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3: Yeah.

0: garden. It's not imagination, it's just what...
1: You're being led by scientific discovery, is it?
0: Yes.
1: Yeah, well, how do you see this life? If there is life up there, how do you see it? What form do you think it takes?
0: Animal. Because we're animals, aren't we?
1: Some of them. Yes. How do you see them up there, though?
0: Oh, well...
1: In the same as here?
0: No, it all depends what atmosphere they're living in. I think it'd be an animal form, but I don't think it'd be like us.
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to the top, I've been out of shape, taking out the box, I'm an astronaut. 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I'm automatic, quarterback, I ain't talking, second packet, pack it up, I don't panic, batter back.

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1: Are you tired of the same old routine? 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
0: Good morning, I'm Fani Schoeman with your news headlines at 5:30 on the 14th of May. The Parliamentary Chief Whip agrees to establish a 31-member impeachment committee. South Africa manufacturing's produced increased by 0.9% in March, and in rugby, Eddie Jones is suspended for 6 weeks after an outburst in Australia. Stay tuned for the next bulletin at 6 o'clock. Let's quickly look at your weather for today and tomorrow. We're starting off at the Strand, Helderberg area, Gordons Bay, Somerset West. Today we can expect a cloudy day with sunshine, a maximum of 19 and a minimum of 11. Tomorrow very similar with cloudy conditions and sunny conditions with a maximum of 18 and a minimum of 7 for the Helderberg, Gordons Bay, Somerset West. Wind speed only 0.1 knots, hardly any wind to be expected for today. In fact, a beautiful day for the Helderberg. If we look at Grabouw, it's a bit chilly this morning, 8 degrees at the moment. Today we can expect a cloudy day with sunshine, a maximum of 18 and a minimum of 8. And tomorrow also similar weather conditions with a cloudy day and sunshine, a maximum of 18 and a minimum of 7 for Grabouw. If we move to Stellenbosch, also a bit chilly this morning with 7 degrees outside at the moment, but today we can expect in fact a cloudy day with some beautiful sunshine with warm temperatures, a maximum of 20 and a minimum of 8 for Stellenbosch. Tomorrow a cloudy day with sunshine, a maximum of 18 and a minimum of 7 for Stellenbosch. Also no wind to be expected for Stellenbosch. If we move to Cape Town, it's 12 degrees at the moment. Today we can also expect a cloudy day with some sunshine, a mild today with a maximum of 20 and a minimum of 11. Tomorrow very similar with cloudy conditions and sunshine for Cape Town with temperatures a maximum of 19 and a minimum of 11. If we look at the sunrise this morning, 29 minutes past 7, and the sun will set for 9 minutes to 6. Definitely a day for washing if you need to catch up on that. My name is Fani Schoeman with your news headlines and your weather for this morning.
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0: Ons kyk 'n bietjie na die verkeer, hoe lyk die paaie, baie skaar op die paaie en heel wat verkeersligte buite werking. Ons begin hier by Parel, the N1 northbound updated on northbound open road. Will be between Paul and Worcester via the Hoogenhout Tunnel. Worcester on the R43 road is closed just south of the Worcester due to the flooding. That's on the Dorings side area. Then also on the Somerset West on the N2 there's a traffic light not working at Broadlands Road. And then on Woodstock Lower Church Street traffic lights not working at Beach Road this morning. And Khayelitsha Baden-Powell Drive, large potholes between the N2 highway and Matsokola Road. Expect lane closures in especially in peak traffic. And in Paro, McIntyre Road, traffic lights are not working at Hannes Low Drive. And in Pylons, Forced Drive, traffic lights not working at St. Stefani Road. And then on the N1 outbound direction eastbound, there's flooding on the N1 outbound after ramp from Sonstal Road. All lanes are closed, drive carefully. And also, yeah, that I've already mentioned. That's the only things that I can report at this stage. There is still a lot of damage on the road, so please be careful as there will be unplanned roadworks from places due to the storm. So be on the lookout for that. If you do come across anything, please let me know on our WhatsApp line 021-100-6936. That was your traffic for this morning. I'll keep my eye open as the traffic increases. At the moment, not really. There's not even slow-moving traffic. A little bit there just before the R300. That's on the N2 towards from Somerset West to Cape Town. A little bit of slow-moving traffic, but it's normal for this time in the morning. Otherwise, nothing else to report. report, please let me know. And if you do come across anything, our WhatsApp line is 021-100-6936. Ek het nou so krapperigheid in my keel. Ek het vir Karen van Jaarsveld wat sê, moenie worry nie, alles is okay.

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0: Good morning, I am Vulnay van Rooyen with your news at 6. The parliamentary chief whips agree to establish a 31-member impeachment committee. South Africa's manufacturing production increased by 0.9% in March. And rugby, Eddie Jones is suspended for 6 weeks after an outburst in Australia. We begin with the top story in this hour. National Assembly Speaker Toko Tadiza met with the chief whips forum yesterday and presented proposals on the impeachment.

0: Impeachment Committee. The Constitutional Court last Friday ruled Parliament acted unconstitutionally when it voted against the Section 89 panel report, which recommended that an impeachment committee be established against President Cyril Ramaphosa. This is to look into a prima facie case against Ramaphosa concerning the theft of money at his Palapala farm in 2020. The forum has agreed on a 3-1 member committee, with the ANC holding the most seats, 9. Freedom Front Plus says a special investigating unit report has exposed widespread corruption and irregularities in land reform projects, with more than 654 million rand in contracts and decisions declared invalid. The report presented to Parliament also found weak oversight, poor record keeping and dishonest officials as key drivers of systemic failures. The FF Plus's Wynand Boshoff says the findings show the Department of Agriculture, Land Reform and Rural Development is undermining land restitution efforts.
1: The reason why land reform and especially restitution is not going according to the pace that proponents would have liked is not the farming community or organized agriculture or the willing seller, willing buyer principle. It is the department and this government itself responsible for the failure of land reform in South Africa.
0: Statistics South Africa says manufacturing production rose by 0.9% in March compared with the same period last year. The increase was driven mainly by gains in food and beverages, petroleum and chemical products, and electrical machinery. However, the wood, paper, publishing and printing sector recorded a decline. Stats SA Nikolai Klaassen says manufacturing sales increased by 1.6% in March, showing slow but steady improvement in the sector.
2: The iron and steel, non-ferrous metals and machinery division recorded its 6th consecutive quarter of decline. On a month-on-month basis, seasonally adjusted manufacturing production increased by 0.8% in March.
0: The Midlanga Commission has heard that SAPS Warrant Officer Boy Pakula lodged a complaint with the Independent Police Investigative Directorate against Crime Intelligence Head Feroz Khan. This is related to the alleged theft of drugs and defeating the ends of justice following the Ayrton drug bust of 715 kilograms of cocaine. Responding to Commissioner Sesi Balohi, Pakula admitted he did not formally accuse Khan of owning the drugs as he had no evidence.
3: I understood it. When I say theft of drugs, it would include those allegations.
4: Did you specifically say to IPED that there are in fact allegations that these drugs were General Khan's drugs?
3: No, I didn't. And simply because I did not have a statement to support my accusations.
0: In rugby news, Japan's national team will be without head coach Eddie Jones for the next 6 weeks after he was suspended for abusing match officials during the under-23's tour of his home country of Australia last month. The Japanese governing body says the 66-year-old was banned for a very serious matter. He will miss the nation's championship test against Italy in early July, 2 matches against Hong Kong, China, and 1 against the Maori All Blacks. Jones accepted his punishment and says he deeply regrets his behaviour. The financial indicators. The dollar trades at 16 rand 38 cents and the euro at 19 rand 21 cents. One British pound costs 22 rand 17 cents and Bitcoin trades at $79,367. Gold sells at $4,700, 5 cents a fine ounce, and Brent crude oil is quoted at $102.96 a barrel. The story making headlines, the parliamentary chief whips agree to establish a 31-member impeachment committee. Taking a look at the weather for today, it will be generally clear. The Helderberg as well as Stellenbosch could reach a maximum of 19 degrees, Grabouw 18 and Cape Town 17. For Helderberg FM News and Weather, I am Wilnay van der Rooyen.
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7: Good morning. It is 6 minutes past six. 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Your traffic in Helderberg this morning seems free-flowing, no problems or obstructions that I can see at the moment. Outside of the Helderberg on the N1 northbound in Parel, there is northbound is open road between Parel and Worcester via the Genoote Tunnel. On the R43 in Worcester, the road is closed just south of Worcester due to flooding from the Dorens area. Into inbound and westbound direction, there's a stationary vehicle on the N2 inbound after the ramp to Muway. The left shoulder is closed. On the N2 inbound in a westbound direction, there was an accident on the N2 inbound after the ramp from Nglanu Crescent. The left lane is closed. You can definitely expect delays. On the N1 inbound in a westbound direction, there's a stationary vehicle on the N1 inbound after the ramp from Old Oak Road. The left lane is closed. If you maybe know of anything else on the roads, do share it with me on the WhatsApp line 021-100-6936. I am Rachel van Amarve with your latest traffic update on Helderberg FM 93.6.
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0: It's 7 minutes past 6 o'clock, and good morning. Welcome to the Timbald HFM Breakfast Show. I am Vulnay.
7: And I guess Rachel.
0: We're here to entertain you up until 9 a.m. It's the 14th of May. We finally made it to Thursday. Tomorrow, we officially start with the weekend. My ochies kan nie wag nie. I also need to teach myself the thing of Wilnay, jy kan nie crime stories kyk voordat jy gaan slaap nie, want jy moet vroeër gaan slaap, because I was watching something last night and then I couldn't go to bed because I needed to know what happened.
7: So hoe laat het jy toe gaan slaap? More
0: half,
7: or less.
0: Half past 10.
7: Oh wow.
0: Yeah.
7: Oh wow.
0: I feel it.
7: I can imagine. Ek was al 'n uur voor dit was ek al uitgepaas.
0: You know, mistakes
7: but
0: were made.
7: We have to live.
0: Yeah.
7: You have to live your life. You need to know what is going to happen in the show. You also need to feel tired the next morning, because then you feel
0: your
7: life.
0: Your actions have consequences.
7: Altijd. Altijd. For elke actie is daar a reactie.
0: But we're going to have some fun. Obviously, we're going to stay informed, looking at what's been happening in the country. We're also going to have a lekker breakfast triple play. Maar vir nou, begin ons sommer Afrikaans met Wiesner. Mia jy. What?

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2: 13 minutes past 6 o'clock and good morning. Let's start off being informed with what is happening in our country. Rochelle, geef ons die hoofstrekke uit die belangrikste nuusblaaie soos op die 14de Mei 2026.
3: National Nie Business Day berig Transnet het ingrypende stappe gedoen om die nasionale spoornetwerk te hervorm deur 11 privaat maatskappye aan te wys om die diens te bestuur. 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
2: In Gauteng, the Star writes Ramaphosa has announced a new round of judicial appointments aimed at strengthening the country's courts and improving the administration of justice across various divisions of the judiciary. The appointments range from the Court of Appeal, the Gauteng High Court, to the Eastern and Western Cape divisions of the High Court. Sowetan reports on a taxi boss known as Joe Ferrari Simbanyoni from Mpumalanga, who appeared in the Kwaggafontein Magistrates Court with two co-suspects. He allegedly threatened the manager of a local mine to pay 2.2 million rand in protection money. And the Citizen writes Ramaphosa's decision to stand firm against the charges against him has derailed those who conspired against him. However, sources in the ANC say that a fight is not over yet.
3: Terug in die Weskaap, die Burger berig ook breedvoerig oor die Kaapse storms. 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
2: KwaZulu-Natal, the Witness in Pietermaritzburg also writes about the ANC meeting during which the fate of Ramaphosa will be discussed. And secondly, it is reported that the Comrades Marathon will henceforth start at 5:45 and 6 to make better use of daylight. And finally, from Namibia, Republican in Windhoek, today is Ascension Day and there is no edition of the newspaper. But let's also have a look and see what is happening in the good news. So obviously a lot of people are, you know, recovering from the Cape storms that we had. It's been absolutely horrific just to see the amount of damage, the lives lost and all of that. But there have also been some incredible heroes out there who quite literally braved the storm for those who actually can't speak for themselves. Now, who am I talking about? Well, the team at the Garden Route SPCA. Now, if for over a week now, these men and women have been out in the field every single day, because we know the Garden Route had been experiencing some severe weather even before we had the actual storm. So we're literally talking freezing temperatures, heavy rain, gale force winds, and all of this to reach the animals trapped by the rising floodwaters. And it's not just dogs and cats, okay, because those are the ones we usually think about. They've been wading through the mud to rescue everything from pigs to livestock across the Garden Route and Mossel Bay areas. Now, what really touches the heart is the dedication of the staff, because many of these rescuers have been working double shifts in extremely dangerous conditions, even while worrying about their own homes and families being affected by the same storm. Now, the Garden Garden Route and Mossel Bay branches actually had to close their doors to the public, not because they stopped working, but to allow their exhausted staff a moment to ensure that their own families were safe and give it like a slapie fang.
3: Mm.
2: But don't worry, every single animal is currently in their care. They are tucked away, they are safe, they're warm and they're well fed. Now the SPCA is asking for help to be their eyes and ears. If you know of animals in distress, please reach out to them. And then as per usual, if you've got an extra few rand to spare, a small donation goes a long way towards blankets, food, and also the fuel needed to keep those rescue vehicles on the road. So as you put the kettle on this morning, maybe spare a thought for the teams in the yellow vest who are out there making sure no one, not even the smallest little kitten, is left behind in the rain. And also have a look to our local SPCAs. I have seen some devastating news and destruction as well, and I think that they would appreciate any help. May it be your time to volunteer, to foster, or you know, just a small donation, maybe blankets, foods. You don't know what they might need until you ask. So that is your good news story for today, going out to all those who have been rescuing those who could not speak for themselves.
3: It's amazing if you just take a little bit of your time.
2: Mm.
3: That's the only thing that you need. Maybe a little bit of your time and a little bit of electricity. Then you can go a long way. As I saw that the Animal Welfare Society in Helderberg, they were actually looking for people and asking for help with drying blankets for the dogs.
2: Oh, yeah.
3: And for the animals. So they were asking people, please, can you just come and fetch a few blankets, dry them and bring them back? Now, that is what you can do. If you in a position to be, you know, you are able to do that.
2: Yeah.
3: Get in your car, drive there, fetch a few blankets, wash them, keep them dry, get them dry, and then take them back. That's how you can help. You don't necessarily need hardcore cash monies.
2: Yeah. Ching ching.
3: Ching chings.
2: But definitely see what you can do to your local SPCA. We honestly have heroes that don't wear capes here in the Helderberg as well. But let's get back to the music. Bebe Rexha, Ozuna and Panao, it stars.
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2: Are you tired of the same old routine? Bored of sitting in the office day in and day out? It's time to change that. We're officially clocking out of the mundane and taking office hours off the airwaves and into the community for an event like no other. I'm inviting you to join us on the

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1: Good morning. I'm Vulnay van der Rooyen with your news headlines at 32 minutes past 6. President Ramaphosa will appear in Parliament today to account for the work of government. The EFF says prison overcrowding is a crisis, and King Charles says the UK is being threatened by a dangerous and volatile world. 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
4: Good morning, it's 27 minutes before 7. Let's take a look at your traffic. In the Helderberg area, everything seems free-flowing, no problems or obstructions that I can see at the moment. Outside of the Helderberg on the N2 outbound in the eastbound direction, there's a stationary vehicle on the N2 outbound after the ramp from Melbourne Road. The left lane is closed. On the N2 inbound at the ramp to Jacques Gerwel Drive in a westbound direction, there is quite congestion on the N2 inbound to the ramp to Jacques Gerwel Drive. N7 south in a southbound direction, there is congestion at the ramp from the N1 outbound. On the N1 in Worcester, traffic restrictions between Worcester and Parel via the Ignota Tunnel due to flood damage, you can definitely expect delays. On the N2 inbound in a westbound direction, there's a stationary vehicle on the N2 inbound. After the ramp to Muirway, the left shoulder is closed. If you know of something else on the road, do share it with me on the WhatsApp line 021-100-6936. I am Rochelle van der Merwe with your latest traffic update on Helderberg FM 93.6.
1: Then quickly looking at your weather for today. Currently right now in the Helderberg, it is 12 degrees Celsius. It's also currently partly cloudy. We're also looking at humidity. It will be similar to yesterday, but the air is also currently dry. And there is a light breeze of 15 kilometers per hour in the southwestern direction. So then for the rest of the day, it will be partly cloudy with highs of 18 to 20 degrees Celsius and lows of 11 to 13 degrees Celsius. A recap, currently right now 12 degrees Celsius, partly cloudy. The air is dry and there is a light breeze of 15 kilometers per hour in the southwestern direction. For the rest of the day, partly cloudy, highs of 18 to 20 degrees Celsius and lows of 11 to 13 degrees Celsius, and the humidity will be similar to yesterday. But stick around, your breakfast triple play is literally around the corner. But for now, some lacquer local tunes. And this one is Ben Rodriguez, Hazel Eyes.
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0: It's nou Horan Dinner Party, Stam Stem, ek het gejok, ek kort jou, en voor dit Ben Rodriguez, Hazel Eyes.
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0: 46 minutes past 6 o'clock and good morning. We have all officially made it to Thursday. This is your Breakfast Triple Play, having a little bit of a look at, you know, three songs from three different decades. We're dancing through the decades, maybe hopefully bringing the sunshine straight through the speakers. Now serving up three decades of fun, we're going from bubble gum pop beginnings to reggae grooves and a fierce R&B anthem that ruled the dance floor. Let's get happy. Let's get moving.
4: We start off in 1983 with Candy Girl, the new edition. We start, this was their debut single and it shot to number one on the UK single chart and number 46 in the US. The track was often compared to the Jackson 5's early hits and it introduced the world to a group of teenagers who would go on to shape R&B and pop for decades.
0: Then in 1993, we've got Inner Circle's Sweat. Now, this reggae fusion track became a global smash, hitting number one in several countries and reaching the top 10 in the UK. Now, Inner Circle had been around since the late 60s. Phew, like, tell me about staying there forever.
4: Nah.
0: But Sweat gave them a whole new wave of fame. Yeah, it's got very cheeky lyrics, but it made it one of the most memorable reggae pop crossovers of the 90s.
4: And then finally, your last song for your Breakfast Triple Play. Triple Play in 2003, Mystique brought us Scandalous. Produced by Stargate, it reached number two in the UK and became their biggest international hit, even cracking the US Billboard Hot 100. The track's mix of R&B, garage and hip-hop made it a club favorite, and it cemented Mystique as one of the UK's fiercest girl groups of the early 2000s.
0: Now, each song is energy, it's fun and also attitude. New Editioning sweetening up the 80s, Inner Circle heating up the 90s, and Mystique bringing sass to the 2000s. Three decades, three unforgettable hits, all guaranteed to lift your mood. This is your Breakfast Triple Play for this Thursday. Lack of vibes to keep you smiling through the rest of the day. And obviously starting it off with New Edition, Candy Girl.
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0: It's 7:15 and good morning. Hopefully all is well. You know what? I've actually been keeping an eye on the weather for this next couple of days. And let me tell you, I'm so excited. Like vir ons gaan klein bietjie son het, gaan klein bietjie warmer wees. 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
0: Now, I completely get it, Nuna. 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This in partnership with Strand Neighborhood Watch and also Blue Crane Funerals. Now, this week we have been celebrating the wisdom, the memories, and the inspiring stories of our senior citizens who helped shape our community. So, obviously, you know, this is also my... Actually, I've got three reminders. Because the second reminder is, why not visit or invite a grandparent this week, okay? Share a cup of coffee, a cup of tea, hear their stories, and make new memories together. You can also nominate your silver and gold hero today via WhatsApp. 021-100-6936. And then join us for touching stories, special interviews, and moments of inspiration. Because every silver hair carries a golden story, only on Helderberg FM. We have reached our quota, however, on most items for our silver hair is solid gold campaign, except for the following: toothbrushes and something sweet. With your help, we are getting closer to the goal of 1,500 golden care kits for the seniors in our community. Stay tuned to hear more about the incredible sponsors involved this year, as well as drop off points for your golden care kit. And then, yeah, Rochelle, what is our challenge for die week?
3: So, the challenge for vandaag.
0: Oh, vandaag, yeah.
3: Yeah. What legacy are our seniors leaving behind? Today, we celebrate the people whose lives continue to inspire generations. Nominate someone whose legacy deserves that spotlight. So, if you have time today or over the weekend, go and visit an elderly friend or a relative, you know, an oma for opa, or for oma for tani, and you can encourage meaningful conversations about legacy and what you leave behind. Wat wil jy graag achterlos, wil nou? Seeing that you know 85 is, you know.
0: Yeah, 85.
3: Wink, wink, nudge, nudge.
0: Reaching 100 years old very soon.
3: Yes.
0: I've actually thought about this. For me, the kind of legacy that I want to leave behind is the legacy of seeking knowledge. Of wanting to better yourself as a human being and, you know, caring for other people in the planet. So that is the kind of legacy I would like to leave behind.
3: Okay.
0: I don't know if that makes sense.
3: Yes, I can totally see it.
0: Yeah.
3: You're doing it.
0: Yay!
3: I can see it. You're all about the nature and the animals and knowing things. You want to know everything all the time about everything. Hoekom werk hy so? Wat is tyd? Hoe laat? Hoekom? Yeah, I can see that.
0: Ja, dis kom ek nou moeg is vir oggend, want ek moes weet wat
3: ek gaan die storie gebeur. 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
0: En jy?
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0: Ja.
3: Dat wanneer mense in my geselskap is of naby my is of vriende met my is of my ontmoet, dat hulle warm sal voel, dat hulle sal voel hulle is thuis, hulle voel, dit voel lekker, 'n liefde en 'n warmte, dis al.
0: Ja, well, so far you're doing a very good job.
3: Ah, dankie.
0: Ja, kyk hier net, die studio voel redelik koud as jy nie hier is nie, so ek is bly jy's hier die laaste paar dae, want cause, oh my goodness, as jy weer hier inkom is ek Rageltjie de Beer, maar in elk geval, Schmidhaus the Breakfast Battle, a reminder, you've got two songs to choose between: Beyonce featuring Jay-Z, Crazy in Love, or Olivia Rodrigo, Good for You.

0: us know on the WhatsApp line. Olivia Rodrigo, Good For You, or Beyonce with Crazy In Love. It's on, or you can send your votes on the WhatsApp line, 021-100-6936. But while we wait, we've got some Robin Schulz featuring Francisco Yates, Sugar.
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0: It's Olivia Rodrigo. Good for you. One of your Schmidhauser Breakfast Battle winners this morning.
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0: And now it's time for a little bit of an important message about the Wings Over Winelands that was supposed to happen this weekend.
4: And it's time for you and I to chat this morning to CEO of Creative Space Media, Hayley Horan, who is joining us to talk a little bit more about Wings Over Winelands. Good morning, Hayley.
5: Good morning, Marlies. Thanks for having me on the show.
4: It is such a pleasure. Thank you for making time for us this morning, because I know that there's some very important details we need to talk about regarding Wings Over the Winelands. It was supposed to take place this weekend, but you've got some news for us.
5: Yeah, so Marlies, we're devastated. We've had to cancel the event, which is a heavy blow because it was a sellout success.
4: Yeah.
5: But unfortunately, the storms have caused too much damage on Vergelegen. They have to close the farm to the public. So the fields are waterlogged and the bridge entrance into the farm is underwater. So,
4: oh, wow.
5: Yeah. So it's a sad blow.
4: Yes.
5: But we're looking to host the event in the near future. I mean, we had all the pilots on standby ready to you know, entertain the crowd. So they're still very keen. We just have to find a more suitable date.
4: My heart goes out to you, Hayley. It's a very difficult decision to make, and I know that everyone in the community is understanding regarding the storms that we've just had and the devastation that we've seen across the Cape. So I'm very sorry that this did happen right before the event was supposed to take place. But what I'm understanding from what you're saying is cancelled for now, with the potential to postpone to a different date in the future?
5: Yes, that's right. And I believe anybody who has purchased a ticket from Cricket should have received an email with a refund process.
4: All right.
5: And if they haven't received that email, if they just go to the Cricket website, there is a support at Cricket email portal, and they'll be reimbursed.
4: All right, brilliant. And to our listeners who have won tickets over the last week, they can hold on to those for when the postponement kind of happens?
5: Yes, please. If they have won a ticket, please hold on to that. It is valid when we schedule another date.
4: Amazing. Hayley, my last question before I let you go. Where can we keep an eye out for potential new dates or any information regarding Wings Over Winelands?
5: So, Marlies, we will be working with you. So when we've got a new date, we will notify you so that you can notify listeners. And then also on the Smoke On Go social media pages, we'll release the new date. And then anybody who previously bought a ticket will be sent an email to inform them of the new day.
4: Amazing. Hayley, good luck. I know you've got a lot of sort of damage control to go do now, so good luck. My heart goes out to you, and thank you for joining us this morning.
5: And Marlies, can I just thank the Helderberg community for supporting it, for supporting this air show. It was really, it's been a wonderful experience working with this community. So thank you very much, and we hope to be back in the next few months.
4: Yes, absolutely. Holding thumbs, Hayley, and thank you so much for your time this morning.
5: Okay, thank you. All right, bye, Marlies. Bye.
4: It is Hayley. She is the CEO of Creative Space Media. She's been working hands-on with Wings Over the Winelands to get this amazing event here in our community. Unfortunately, due to the storms, it's now been cancelled with potential postponement to a new date. But that's going to take, as I've learned in my recent bout of event planning, it's going to take some time and some organizing to really settle in on a new date. So if you've bought a ticket, you'd like to do the refund process, please head over to Cricket for that. You should have received an email. And if you want a ticket here on Helderberg FM, you can hold on to it if you'd like. It'll be valid for when the new date is set, or alternatively you can pop us a message on the WhatsApp line and we'll take your name off of the list for those tickets. That's up to you, it's your choice. But unfortunately this weekend Wings Over the Winelands will no longer be taking place. But keep an eye out, both here on Helderberg FM and on the social media, to see when the new date is set. And if you did buy a ticket, keep your eye on the emails, because they'll send you those first round of ticket invites right when it kicks off again. So some sad news for us on this Wednesday. But unfortunately, I think with our community all reeling after the storm, I think it's something that we can all understand. And I hope that answers your questions this morning. If you have any more, you can send them through to me on the WhatsApp line and I'll answer to the best of my ability, but that's where we'll leave it this morning.
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0: Optometrist, my YouTube kanaal is al 50,000 keer gekyk, al kan jy glo. 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
2: Good morning, I am Wilnay van der Rooyen with your news headlines at 33 minutes past 8. 'N ekonoom waarsku dat politieke onsekerheid rondom president Ramaphosa tot swakker beleggersvertroue kan lei. Kusatu kritiseer die samestelling van die parlement se ambtsklagkomitee en tennis. Iga Swiatek en Casper Ruud is deur na die halfeindstryde by die Italiaanse Ope. Bly ingeskakel vir die volle bulletin om 8:00, 9:00.
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5: Good morning. It is 26 minutes before 9. Let's take a look at your traffic. In the Haldeberg on the N2 outbound, there is slow moving traffic from Strand Industrial all the way up to Victoria Street, and also then inbound from Mall Motor City up to Victoria Street, some slow moving traffic. The M9 or main road in Somerset West in the Cherrywood Gardens area, slow moving traffic. Nothing else in the Haldeberg that I can report back on. Then outside of the Haldeberg on the N1, there's an update flood damage between Worcester and Paarl via the Higenoote Tunnel. A 90-minute one-way at a time traffic flow system is operational on some sections. Then on the N1 inbound towards Cape Town, slow moving traffic towards the city centre. On the R300 south in a southbound direction, there's a stationary vehicle on the R300 south at the ramp from the N2 outbound. The left shoulder is closed. If you maybe know of anything else on the roads, please do share it with me on the WhatsApp line 021 100 6936. I am Rochelle van der Merwe with your latest traffic update on Haldeberg FM 93.6.
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0: 46 minutes past 8 o'clock. Richard, ek kon nie nou kyk, maar skyn die son. 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
2: Ek wil net weer sê, weet jy wat se dag is dit vandag wil nou?
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0: Thank goodness.
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0: Arrivari. Daar het jy dit. That's all we have time for today on HFM Breakfast powered by Timbuld Somerset West. 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I'm definitely going to be standing in the sun like a little lizard just a little bit later. But just like Calvin Harris featuring Kellis right now with Bounce, I Have to Bounce. My release is up next on Office Hours, keeping you entertained and informed. But with that, remember, be kind and stay weird.
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0: Dis 'n kragtige liedjie daai een van Josje na die reën. 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Goeiemôre, jy's ingeskakel op Afsaal is net op Helderberg FM. 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
0: An economist warns that political uncertainty around President Ramaphosa could result in weaker investor confidence, and Kusatu criticizes the composition of Parliament's impeachment committee. Good morning. My name is Marlies du Plessis. Aluma Capital Chief Economist Frederick Mitchell says renewed political uncertainty around President Cyril Ramaphosa and the government of national unity could see weaker investor confidence and delayed reforms. The Constitutional Court has cleared the path for a parliamentary impeachment committee to be established into Ramaphosa's conduct in the Palapala saga. Mitchell says to international investors, Ramaphosa represents the primary anchor of the GNU and the face of structural reform. He adds that any credible threat to his position will see the rand come under immediate pressure. Union Federation Kusatu says the composition of Parliament's impeachment committee established to consider the Section 89 report on President Cyril Ramaphosa is unconstitutional. The committee will have 31 members, with the ANC having the most seats with 9, followed by the DA with 5. Kusatu's Matthew Park says Parliament's decision on how parties will be represented on the committee is unconstitutional. He says the committee includes political parties with negligible representation in Parliament.
3: However, this has been done at the expense of the largest party in Parliament, the African National Congress, which in proportion to its representation is entitled to at least 12 members, or 40%. Instead, it has been allocated 9 or 30%. This directly undermines the electorate which saw fit in the 2024 national elections to provide the ANC with 40% of the seats in Parliament.
0: In your international news this morning, Israeli Prime Minister Benjamin Netanyahu says he made a secret visit to the United Arab Emirates at the height of the Iran war, where he met President Sheikh Mohammed bin Zayed Al Nahyan. He claims this led to a historic breakthrough in relations between the two countries. In May, Iran launched a series of missiles and drones at the UAE. Meanwhile, the UAE has denied reports of the alleged visit by Netanyahu, saying that its relationship with Israel is not based on secrecy or clandestine arrangements. In your sporting news this morning, we're taking a look at tennis, where three-time champion Iga Swiatek is through to the Italian Open semi-final. The Pole defeated American fifth-ranked Jessica Pegula 6-1, 6-2, marking this her first win over a top 10 opponent this season. Swiatek has set up a clash with Ukraine's Elena Svitolina, who fought back to beat Kazakhstani Elena Rybakina 2-6, 6-4, 6-4. In the men's draw, Norwegian Casper Ruud beat Russian Karen Khachanov 6-1, 1-6, 6-2 to reach the semi-finals, where the world number 25 will face Italy's Luciano Darderi, who defeated Spain's Rafael Jodar 7-6, 5-7, 6-love. Finally, taking a look at your financial indicators for today, the dollar trades at 16 Rand 41 cents and the euro at 19 Rand 22 cents. One British pound costs 22 Rand 20 cents and Bitcoin trades at $79,279. Gold sells at $4,688.12 a fine ounce, and Brent crude oil is quoted at $103.17 a barrel. Your top story in Helderberg FM News for 9 o'clock this morning. An economist warns that political uncertainty around President Ramaphosa could result in weaker investor confidence. In your weather forecast for today, a cooler day to be expected in the Helderberg, with Strand, Somerset West and Gordons Bay reaching a maximum of 19 degrees, Grabo 18, Stellenbosch 20 and Cape Town 20 degrees. For Helderberg FM News, I'm Marlies du Plessis.
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0: Let's take a look at your roads this morning, where there is quite a bit of congestion mounting. On the N2 at Victoria Street intersection, there is some delays and congestion. That is on the N2 outbound. You can expect lane closures, so please drive carefully and find alternative routes. That congestion is mounting between Victoria Street intersection and the Broadway Boulevard Mall intersection in the Helderberg. So some real backed up traffic there on the N2. Off of the N2 into Gann Shopping Center Strand Industrial, we also have some backed up traffic at that intersection this morning. And Strand Main Road is backed up from Strand Industrial past Van Riebeek Sports Grounds this morning. Broadway Boulevard, once you've crossed Strand Main Road, is also backed up through the Bos area. That's towards Strand Fire Station this morning. Some delays to be expected there as well. Gordon's Bay seems free flowing at the moment, and no issues on Solari's Pass either. Somerset West seems free flowing. If I have missed anything, please let me know. 021 100 6936. We'll take a look outside of the Helderberg, and we start with an update. In Worcester, the N1 has been closed. There is flood damage between Worcester and Paarl via the Huguenot Tunnel, so it's not totally closed, but a 90-minute one-way at a time traffic flow system is operational. So there's a massive stop-go there. It's going to cause major delays, so please take that into account. The N1 inbound has congestion at Nelson Mandela Boulevard. You can expect lane closures this morning. And then the N2 inbound, there's a stationary vehicle at Rapenburg Road off-ramp. That's on the left shoulder this morning. I'm also seeing on the N1 inbound a stationary vehicle at Mike Pinard Boulevard. The left shoulder is obstructed. If you're seeing anything else while you're out and about this morning, please let me know. 021 100 6936. Please stay safe. Keep that safe following distance, seatbelts fastened, and remember to add just a little bit of extra travel time to your journey for the congestion this morning.
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0: Good morning. Welcome to the show. You tune into Office Hours with myself, Marlies. On this Thursday, we are going to play some movie games. We've got some cinema cryptics coming your way. We'll be chatting some local music and touching base on Silver Hair is Solid Gold. It's going to be a beautiful morning, and I would love to kick it off with this very important message coming through from the Western Cape Blood Service this morning.
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0: An incredibly important message, especially after the storm. So if you do have the time and you are allowed to donate blood, because there are a couple of caveats, you have to be 18 years or older, weigh more than 50 kilograms and live a safe sexual lifestyle, amongst other things. They'll check you out when you get there. You're welcome to go stop by the nearest blood donation clinic here in the Helderberg. Is at Somerset Mall entrance 1, I think. Somewhere around there is an opportunity for you to, like they say, save a life with a blood donation. So if you have the time and you are able to, consider that in the next couple of days. Go stopping by and doing something remarkable. It takes 30 minutes and then you're sorted out. So do consider that. In the meantime, for our Thursday morning, I've got a lack of music coming your way. I've got Gwen Stefani in the mix, Portugal the Man with Feel It, Stilbegi, Matthew John Duncan, Imago, Sukum Nader, and later on Pitbull and Neo with A Time of Our Lives. For now, though, it's a heart-wrenching one from Miley Cyrus. It's brand new. It's called Younger You.

0: Matthew John Duncan en Margo met Kom Nader. Goeiemôre, jy's ingeskakel op Office Hours net hier op Helderberg FM 93.6. Welcome to the show, 22 minutes past 9 o'clock on a Thursday morning. It's a pleasure for me to be hanging out with you on this quarter to the weekend, right? You're almost there, and it should be a beautiful one. The sun definitely coming out from sort of tomorrow onwards. Not for long though. Let me just double check to make sure I'm not lying to you. Yeah, we got some sun Saturday, Sunday, and then the clouds kind of slowly but surely come back in around Monday or Sunday afternoon. So we do have a bit of respite from the rain and an opportunity to head out and make the most of the weekend. So if you are going to do something fun, you can always let me know. But this morning we're going to play a game of Cinema Cryptics. I know we haven't played forever, and now we have the opportunity twice in 1 week to play the game. Let's test our movie knowledge and see if we can decipher the riddle that the Cinema Cryptics machine puts together. If you're playing with us for the first time, this machine kind of takes a movie and it writes a little riddle clue about the movie, but you have to really listen closely and try and decipher what on earth it's talking about to figure out what the movie is. If you do know, you're welcome to send the title of the movie through to me on the WhatsApp line 021 100 6936. Without further ado, here's some Cinema Cryptics for our Thursday.
1: Cinema Cryptics. A terminal cancer patient undergoes a series of illegal, unsanctioned medical experiments that leave him horribly disfigured and mentally unstable. Driven by a thirst for vengeance against the man who tortured him, he adopts a masked persona to embark on a bloody, fourth wall-breaking killing spree while trying to reconcile with his estranged fiancée.
0: Right. Action movie. That's what I got out of that. I need to give it a think. There's a lot going on in that clue. I'm going to play it for you again in case you missed it, or maybe you just need a second listen to try and figure out what the movie is for today. But stick around, because I'll share that with you in the next couple of minutes. And maybe you've already figured it out, and if you have, you can share that answer with me on the WhatsApp line right now, 021 100 6936. While you do that, I've still got music coming your way. Pitbull and Neo with The Time of Our Lives, and some Liam Kova with Worry C.
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0: Vivo with Worry C. Welcome to it. You're tuned into Office Hours. My name is Marlies, hanging out with you all the way until 12 this morning. We're playing a game of Cinema Cryptics, and in case you missed it, here is the clue for today.
1: A terminal cancer patient undergoes a series of illegal, unsanctioned medical experiments that leave him horribly disfigured and mentally unstable. Driven by a thirst for vengeance against the man who tortured him, he adopts a masked persona to embark on a bloody, fourth wall-breaking killing spree while trying to reconcile with his estranged fiancé.
0: Masked persona. It's given Marvel vibes in my mind. If you have any ideas, send the answer through to the WhatsApp line 021 100 6936. What movie is the Cinema Cryptics machine talking about today? And if you're struggling to find the answer, then make sure you stick around. I've got three context clues coming your way in the next few minutes.
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0: Good morning. In your news headlines for 10 o'clock this morning, the organization Undoing Tax Abuse calls for the creation of an independent whistleblower protection authority to ensure better protection for those whose corruption. For those who expose, rather, corruption. The organization believes such a body should have strong powers to investigate cases, protect whistleblowers, and respond quickly when retaliation occurs. In new international news, Israeli Prime Minister Benjamin Netanyahu says he made a secret visit to the United Arab Emirates at the height of the Iran war, where he met with President Sheikh Mohammed bin Zayed Al Nahyan. And in your sporting news this morning, we're taking a look at tennis, where three-time champion Iga Swiatek is through to the Italian Open semi-final. The Pole defeated American fifth-ranked Jessica Pegula 6-1, 6-2, marking her first win over a top 10 opponent this season. Stay tuned for the full bulletin at 10 o'clock.
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0: Don't miss this exceptional farm auction opportunity in Ubertinia. 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With established orchards, strong water rights from the Waboom River, two boreholes, dams, and a solid infrastructure, including homes and storage, this is a fully operational export-ready farming business. 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

0: Ace of Base with The Sign, a song brought back by Pitch Perfect in the early 2010s. Welcome to it. You tune into Office Hours. My name is Marlies, hanging out with you all the way until 12 o'clock. We're busy playing a game of Cinema Cryptics. If you'd like to play along, here's your final opportunity to have a listen to the clue from the Cinema Cryptics machine. Try and decipher it. And if you think you can get to the right answer, send it through to me on the WhatsApp line. Here it is.
1: Cinema Cryptics. A terminal cancer patient undergoes a series of illegal, unsanctioned medical experiments that leave him horribly disfigured and mentally unstable. Driven by a thirst for vengeance against the man who tortured him, he adopts a masked persona to embark on a bloody, fourth wall-breaking killing spree while trying to reconcile with his estranged fiancée.
0: If you have any ideas, send them through. But if you're needing a little bit of extra help, here are some context clues for you. It's three words from the Cinema Cryptic Machine, which is apparently supposed to help you figure out what that movie is about. The words for today is red, avocado, and dopinder. I hope I'm saying that right. Dopinder? Red, avocado, dopinder. I have no idea. If you think you know what the answer is, I'm leaning towards kind of an action movie, and they talk about a masked individual. Gives me Marvel vibes, right? It's got to be something in it. Maybe DC. Hey, let me not discriminate on the comic books here. If you have any ideas, let me know. 021-100-6936. We get your answer from the Cinema Cryptics machine in the next 5 minutes. Don't go anywhere.
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0: Lia met dieselfde bly. Dit bring ons na 8 minute voor ons by 10 uur uitkom. Goeiemôre, jy is ingeskakel op Afasawa. My naam is Marlies. Is lekker om saam met jou te kuier en vanoggend speel ons bietjie Cinema Cryptics. It's a bit of a tough one today. Definitely an action movie is what I got from the clue. And I'm thinking something comic book related simply because of the masked comment. There's something about he becomes a masked something fighter or something. I don't know. It's given me comic book vibes. Our context clues for this morning was red, avocado, and dopinder. It didn't help me much, but I'm hoping it helped you a little bit. I did get a guess in from Leonie this morning, and she says, is it maybe the Joker? I mean, that feels like a good guess to me, but honestly, I don't know. So let's find out from the Cinema Cryptics machine this morning what is our correct answer. The Cinema Cryptics for today, sorry to say Leonie, ons is albei verkeerd hierso, is indeed a Marvel movie. It's Deadpool. That was the film for today. Ryan Reynolds stars in this film that released on Valentine's Day in 2014. That is the movie. And if I think correctly, Dopinder is one of the side characters in the movie. But there you go. That is Cinema Cryptics for today. If you got there and you didn't send in a message, thank you for playing along and congratulations. I don't know how you did that. Teach me your secret so that I can get a bit better at the Cinema Cryptics game. It's proving a little bit hard for me, but I'm loving the brain gym that it puts me through every week. So stick around. We'll play more Cinema Cryptics in next week. But thank you for playing along and testing that movie knowledge with me. In the meantime, before we get to your news at the top of the hour, I still have music from Harry Styles and Bush Leggy. So it's going to be a beautiful morning. Stay right where you are.
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0: enemy. It's Bush Leji with the best life. It brings us to 10 o'clock. 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
0: An economist warns that political uncertainty around President Ramaphosa could result in weaker investor confidence. And in tennis news, Iga Swiatek and Casper Ruud are through to the Italian Open semi-finals. Good morning. My name is Marlies du Plessis. Aluma Capital chief economist Frederick Mitchell says renewed political uncertainty around President Cyril Ramaphosa and the Government of National Unity could see weaker investor confidence and delayed reforms. The Constitutional Court has cleared the path for a parliamentary impeachment committee to be established into Ramaphosa's conduct in the Palapala saga. Mitchell says to international investors, Ramaphosa represents the primary anchor of the GNU and the face of structural reform. He adds that any credible threat to his position will see the rand come under immediate pressure. The organization Undoing Tax Abuse calls for the creation of an independent whistleblower protection authority to ensure better protection for those who expose corruption. The organization believes such a body should have strong powers to investigate cases, protect whistleblowers, and respond quickly when retaliation occurs. OUTA's Stefani Fick argues that current proposals do not go far enough and leave whistleblowers exposed to risk.
3: South Africa cannot keep asking citizens to expose wrongdoing while leaving them unprotected when retaliation begins. Whistleblower protection must be treated as a national anti-corruption priority. ALTA is calling for immediate protection measures, proper financial and psychosocial support.
0: In your international news this morning, Israeli Prime Minister Benjamin Netanyahu says he made a secret visit to the United Arab Emirates at the height of the Iran war, where he met President Sheikh Mohammed bin Zayed Al Nahyan. He claims this led to a historic breakthrough in relations between the two countries. In May, Iran launched a series of missiles and drones at the UAE. Meanwhile, the UAE has denied reports of the alleged visit by Netanyahu, saying that its relationship with Israel is not based on secrecy or clandestine arrangements. In your sporting news this morning, we're taking a look at tennis, where three-time champion Iga Swiatek is through to the Italian Open semi-final. The Pole defeated American fifth-ranked Jessica Pegula 6-1, 6-2, marking this her first win over a top 10 opponent this season. Swiatek has set up a clash with Ukraine's Elena Svitolina, who fought back to beat Kazakhstani Elena Rybakina 2-6, 6-4, 6-4. In the men's draw, Norwegian Casper Ruud beat Russian Karen Khachanov 6-1, 1-6, 6-2 to reach the semifinals, where the world number 25 will face Italy's Luciano Darderi, who defeated Spain's Rafael Jodar 7-6, 5-7, 6-love. Finally, taking a look at your financial indicators for today. The dollar trades at 16 rand 41 cents and the euro at 19 rand 22 cents. One British pound costs 22 rand 20 cents and Bitcoin trades at $79,279. Gold sells at $4,688.12 a fine ounce, and Brent crude oil is quoted at $103.17 a barrel. Your top story in Helderberg FM News for 10 o'clock this morning. Aluma Capital chief economist Frederick Mitchell says renewed political uncertainty around President Cyril Ramaphosa and the Government of National Unity could see weaker investor confidence and delayed reforms. In your weather forecast for today, we've got a cooler day in the Helderberg with Strand, Somerset West and Gordons Bay reaching a maximum of 19 degrees, Grabo 18, Stellenbosch 20 and Cape Town 20 degrees. For Helderberg FM News, I'm Marlies du Plessis.
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0: Let's take a look at your roads, where the traffic on the N2 through the Helderberg is unfortunately getting worse for this Thursday morning. Major congestion stretching across the N2 from the Broadway Boulevard Mall interchange, past Van Riebeek Road, Victoria Street intersection, Gantz Plaza and Gantz Shopping Centre. All of those traffic lights heavily delayed. Then around Somerset West Business Park, on Verwacht Street, all the way down to Broadlands in Somerset West, also major delays and congestion mounting on the N2. For the most part, you will be delayed on the full stretch of the N2 through the Helderberg, so please find alternative routes this morning. I've also got backed up traffic and congestion mounting on Broadway Boulevard once you've crossed Strand Main Road and you're heading down towards the Strand Fire Station. You can expect some delays on Broadway Boulevard there. Then through Gordon's Bay this morning on Gustro Road, there also seems to be some backed up traffic around Solaris Pass Road there as well. Taking a look at Solaris Pass itself, I'm not seeing any issues, so it should be free flowing through there, and no issues in Somerset West this morning either. If you are seeing something that I might have missed, please let me know. 021 100 6936. Looking outside of the Helderberg, we're going to take a quick look in Rawsonville, the N1. One lane is open for traffic flow in both directions as flood damage has been done to the section north of the Huguenot Tunnel. So just major delays. One way stop and goes. It's just if you can avoid traveling through the Huguenot Tunnel and that area between Worcester and Paarl, I would do so today. Looking elsewhere on the N2 inbound, we have roadworks at the M3 north off ramp. The right lane is closed. You can expect delays. Some more roadworks on the N1 outbound at the M7 off ramp. That's on the right shoulder this morning. Through Century City on the N1 inbound, slow moving traffic towards Sable Road exit. And finally on the N7 north, a stationary vehicle at Plattekloof Road off ramp. If you're seeing anything else, let me know. 021 100 6936.
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0: Good morning. Welcome to it. You're tuned into Office Hours with myself, Marlies. In this hour, we get to chat to local artist Lola Audrey, who actually, she's in the UK at the moment, but she makes some beautiful local music. So we'll connect with her and talk to her a little bit more about her new sound, her new music, and what she's been up to recently. So stick around. And I would love to just, as we kick off this brand new hour, remind you of this message from the Western Cape Blood Service.
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0: 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So please do consider that. We're in desperate need here in the province. That and some good music coming your way this hour. Lady Gaga's Alejandro, some Lucas Graham, Joe Black, CEO Date This Know, and Marshmallow with Here With Me featuring Churches on that song. It's going to be a beautiful morning with some lacquer music and some local music all coming your way. Stick around.

0: It's Lucas Graham with 7 years ahead of that. Lady Gaga's Alejandro and Sam Fender just ahead of that. Welcome to it. You tune into Office Hours. My name is Marlies, hanging out with you all the way until 12 o'clock on a beautiful Thursday morning, 22 minutes past 10 o'clock. I have the absolute privilege this morning of welcoming onto the show a local artist, Lola Audrey, who actually joins us from England, from London. We'll talk to her in a second about that. Let's for this moment, though, say a big warm Office Hours welcome. Welcome to Lola. Hi, Lola.
1: Hello. Good morning, Haldeberg FM. How are you?
0: We're doing very well. Thank you for taking time to chat to us this morning.
1: Of course. This is my local station.
0: Oh, good. I'm glad to hear that. And we are going to talk about what you're doing so far away from us at the moment. But I wanted to start out for our community members who are maybe hearing and meeting you for the first time today. Maybe you could tell us a little bit about the story of how music became such an important part of your life.
1: Oh, you know what? It's always been a big part of my life. And I think I've just always been a bit of a crazy outgoing performer, forcing all the cousins to create a play every Christmas, and you know, just always wanting to put on a show and irritate everybody. And then I thought, why not make it a career? And I fell in love with Disney Channel, Miley Cyrus, Selena Gomez. I was like, they're my age, I need to be doing this. And I just kind of never let that dream go, and I'm just still here, still pursuing it, loving it.
0: So what was that journey like for you to go from sort of it's the dream, it's something I want to do, into here is music that I'm making, I'm recording, I'm putting it out there? How did that sort of happen and fall into place for you?
1: You know what, I really really decided, and have always lived this way, and I love to, you know, inspire people to try live your best life every single day. I'm a very adamant about taking life with both hands, really exploring and exciting adventures to take, just always the new and jumping out of a box, you know, trying new things and living your life to the most every day. And I was like, this isn't a child's career. This is a career that I love and a dream I can pursue and have fun with. And I just really love to, you know, give a way forward of positivity and trying to live your life to the most every day. And I said, I'm going to do this and affect people with my music and bring joy. And why not? That's my motto. Why not?
0: Absolutely. Lola, I have to ask the elephant in the room. Why are you so far away? What you doing up in London at the moment?
1: You know what? I am doing a writing camp
0: with, oh, wow,
1: the lovely Barney Cox, who I wrote the song Hello Goodbye with. And we're doing a week of writing to bring more music, which I'm very, very excited about.
0: Amazing. I hope being snuggled up around a fire in London is helping with those creative juices, because you do make some really fantastic music. It's all kind of got this very uplifting pop sound. And I was wondering if that's the kind of music that you love to listen to. Is that what you're inspired by? Or how did you kind of find the genre that works for you?
1: I am a very 2000s rom-com girly. I love this, you know, when you watch those movies with Julia Roberts and Cameron Diaz, the 2000s era.
0: Yes, yeah.
1: And you walk away from that movie feeling uplifted. You got a pep in your step, you're skipping out, you're like, oh, the world is full of possibilities. I want my 3-minute song to make you feel like that, and if it does, then I've done my job in life and I'm very happy. I just love to make myself feel positive and the world feel positive, especially in such crazy times.
0: Yeah.
1: And, you know, this is my addition into the world for myself and for others.
0: Well, on no further note, let's dive into it. Lola's brand new song is called Hello Goodbye. And for our listeners out there, here's a little taste of what it sounds

0: think it makes a bit more sense for everyone now when we say it's this very uplifting, positive pop sound that Lola brings into her music. Tell us, Lola, what is Hello and Goodbye about?
1: I love this song purely because it is a very big underlying issue of the fact of life. When you say hello to somebody, you could say goodbye. And when you say goodbye to somebody, you are having a new blessing that you is in disguise. You know, usually goodbyes are blessings in disguise.
0: Yeah.
1: And it's kind of this nostalgic feeling of, you know, when you walk past somebody and you catch their eye, and it's that split second of, I could say hello, or there's a moment and you decide either to say hello or you just let it pass. And it's this fleeting moment of what if.
0: Yeah.
1: You know, the opportunities that I'm talking
0: about.
1: Yeah,
0: absolutely.
1: And it's just, it's romanticized. And I just think that life, like I've said, is about these moments, whether you take them or not. But like I just love the fact when you can say hello to everybody and you have no idea what could come about.
0: I love that, because there's this endless possibility captured in these small moments that we have with people during the day. I think that's perfectly encapsulated in the song. Lola, tell me, is the end product kind of similar to the vision you had when you were writing the song, or did you kind of go through a bit of an evolution with the song?
1: Absolutely exactly what I wanted. Absolutely. The producer, Bonnie Cox, was phenomenal. And we kind of, you know, the story where I was saying when you leave the 2000s rom-com movie where
0: yes.
1: you're skipping?
0: Yeah.
1: That's how I feel throughout the song. And I've got such beautiful feedback from everybody, kids who are skipping to it. My friend Bronwyn's little 2-year-old is singing hello, hello. And it's just so special to see everybody in the community really joining in.
0: Yeah, absolutely. I am going to play it for you this morning. So if you have any thoughts or feelings on the song, please let me know. I'd love to hear what you think about Lola's song Hello Goodbye on the WhatsApp line 021 100 6936. Lola, before I let you go this morning, I have to ask, you're at a writing camp at the moment. What is kind of looking ahead in the next couple of weeks or months? Are there any new releases or maybe some projects you're working on at the moment?
1: There is a lot, girl. There is a lot going on. We have got the acoustic version coming out tomorrow
0: of
1: Hello Goodbye, which we filmed in Cape Town with the Penguins. So please go check that out tomorrow. And then I have a new song coming in June, which is called Distance. So please follow, please message me. I want everybody to be my best friend. So just come on to my Instagram at Miss Lola Audries and befriend me, really.
0: Miss Lola Audries on Instagram, on YouTube as well, I'm assuming, where we can watch some music videos.
1: We're everywhere.
0: All right, brilliant. Make sure to go support Lola. You can check her out on social media to see when those new releases are happening and those brilliant videos like the one coming out tomorrow. Or, very importantly, go add the music, Lola's music, to your playlist and listen to them on your streaming platform of choice. It's a really easy way that you can support our local artists and keep them doing what they do best, and that's making some beautiful local music for us. Lola, thank you so much for your time this morning.
1: Thank you so much for having me, Haldeberg FM. This is so cool.
0: It is such a pleasure. And next time you're in the Cape, come visit us. We'd love to have you in studio.
1: Absolutely. I'll see you there with a cup of coffee.
0: Good. I love that idea. Please stay safe, travel safe, and good luck on your writing camp.
1: Thank you so much. We'll chat soon. Have
0: absolutely. You as well. It's Lola Audries joining me this morning with a brand new song, Hello Goodbye. Make sure to go follow her on socials and, most importantly, add her music to your playlist so that we can support our local artists. Let me know what you think of the song. I'm going to play it for you in the next minute or so, and I would love to hear your thoughts and feelings. 021 100 6936.
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1: 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It's time to change that. 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I'm inviting you to join us on the

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0: Nou 20 minute voor 11. Voor dit 'n nuwe een van Lola Audrey's Hello Goodbye. Gaan maak seker jy sit daai liedjie op jou playlists vandag en ondersteun ons plaaslike kunstenaars. It is such a pleasure for me to be hanging out with you with lots more coming your way including a little update on Silver Hair is Solid Gold in the next few minutes. Don't go anywhere.
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0: Good morning. In your news headlines for 11 o'clock this morning, ANC Secretary General Fikile Mbalula says the party will not be persuaded or bullied into removing President Cyril Ramaphosa. National Assembly Speaker Tokodidiza has established a 31-member impeachment committee following the Constitutional Court's judgment on the Palapala matter. In international news, President Xi Jinping says China and the US should be partners rather than opponents. He held bilateral talks with the US counterpart Donald Trump in Beijing, which aimed to secure economic wins, maintain a fragile trade truce, and navigate issues including the Iranian war and arms sales to Taiwan. And finally, in some sporting news, we're taking a look at rugby where Minister of Sports, Arts and Culture Gayton McKenzie says he will not rest until South Africa hosts the World Cup again. The country last hosted the tournament in 1995 when the Springboks famously lifted the trophy at their first attempt. Stay tuned for the full bulletin at 11 o'clock.
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0: Monarch with Show Me the Love. Welcome to it. You tune into Office Hours. My name is Marlies, hanging out with you all the way until we reach 12 o'clock. We're almost at the top of this hour with your news still coming your way in the next few minutes, so stick around for that. Before we get to that, let's touch base on Silver Hair is Solid Gold, because you have made a massive impact over the last week or so, and it's been such a pleasure to be able to see the impact that you're making. In case you missed it, this week, Helderberg FM proudly presents Meet Our Silver and Gold in partnership with Strand Neighborhood Watch and Blue Crane Funerals. In this week, we're celebrating the wisdom, memories, and inspiring stories of the senior citizens who helped shape our community. So, this week, why not go visit or maybe invite a grandparent over this week and share a cup of coffee with them, hear their stories, and make some new memories together. You can also nominate your silver and gold hero today via WhatsApp 021 100 6936, and join us for some touching stories, special interviews, and moments of inspiration. Because every silver hair carries a golden story, and we're celebrating it here at Helderberg FM. We've reached our quota on most of the items we need for our golden care kits, which just gives me goosebumps to think about. Thank you so much. But we do still need a couple of things. Toothbrushes and something sweet like chocolates and biscuits and that sort of thing. We desperately need those to also still come in to fill up our golden care kit. So with your help, we can get closer to that goal of 1,500 golden care kits for our seniors in our community. And stay tuned to hear more about the incredible sponsors involved this year, as well as drop-off points. The question that we're asking today for our senior citizens out there, our elderly community, we want you to share your stories. And today we're asking, what legacy are our seniors leaving behind? Today we celebrate the people whose lives continue to inspire generations. So nominate someone whose legacy deserves the spotlight. You are welcome to send through a story of your great aunt, your grandma, your mom or dad, the impact that they've made in your life and the legacy that they're leaving behind. We'd love to hear those stories this morning, so you can send them through on our WhatsApp line. And remember to bring us some of those donations. You can drop them off here at the Helderberg FM studios between office hours 8 and 4 p.m. at H Block Olive Grove Business Park in Par de Flay. If you are looking for that address, pop me a WhatsApp and I'll send it through to you, and you can bring up some of those donations. Remember, the cutoff date is the 30th of May, so we've only got a few weeks left.
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0: 7 o'clock, welcome to it. You tune into Office Hours. My name is Marlies, hanging out with you until 12. It's in the final hour of the show, and this is actually our final hour together for this week. I'll tell you more about that in the next couple of minutes. For now though, here's your news.
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0: Fikile Mbalula says nobody will remove Ramaphosa without the ANC's vote, and the presidents of America and China express optimism about strengthening the relationship between the two countries. Good morning. My name is Marlies du Plessis. ANC Secretary General Fikile Mbalula says the party will not be persuaded or bullied into removing President Cyril Ramaphosa. National Assembly Speaker Toko Didiza has established a 31-member impeachment committee following the Constitutional Court's judgment on the Palapala matter. The ANC's National Executive Committee met in Cape Town yesterday to discuss the judgment. Mbalula says that there are no daggers out for Ramaphosa to resign, just opportunistic elements.
3: We know that if somebody comes with a motion of no confidence, you need 50% plus one. And then when you want to remove the president, you need two-thirds majority. Nobody will remove the president here without us. So they put it as though it's something easy, and therefore we are blackmailed left and right to subvert and ignore the processes that need to be followed without due process.
0: The Competition Commission says South Africa's economy remains highly concentrated despite signs of improvement in several sectors. Presenting the latest Economy Concentration Tracker report, Acting Deputy Commissioner James Hodge warned small businesses will still struggle to grow and participate meaningfully in the economy. The report shows manufacturing, mining, energy and transport remain the most concentrated sectors. It also reveals small and medium enterprises make up most registered firms, but account for only 22% of total turnover. In your international news this morning, President Xi Jinping says China and the US should be partners rather than opponents. He held bilateral talks with the US counterpart Donald Trump in Beijing, which aimed to secure economic wins, maintain a fragile trade truce, and navigate issues including the Iranian war and arms sales to Taiwan. Trump vowed that the relationship between the countries is going to be better than ever before. He also praised his relationship with Xi.
4: We've had a fantastic relationship. We've gotten along. When there were difficulties, we worked it out. We're going to have a fantastic future together. Such respect for China, the job you've done. You're a great leader. I say it to everybody. Sometimes people don't like me saying it, but I say it anyway because it's true.
0: In your sporting news this morning, we're taking a look at rugby, where Minister of Sports, Arts and Culture Gayton McKenzie says he will not rest until South Africa hosts the World Cup again. The country last hosted the tournament in 1995 when the Springboks famously lifted the trophy at their first attempt. SA Rugby has launched several unsuccessful bids since. Australia will host the 2027 World Cup and the USA staging the 2031 edition. McKenzie says he's seeking sponsorship and government support for a possible bid for 2035. Finally, taking a look at your financial indicators for today, the dollar trades at 16 Rand 38 cents and the euro at 19 Rand 20 cents. One British pound costs 22 Rand 15 cents and Bitcoin trades at $79,706. Gold sells at $4,697.65 a fine ounce, and Brent crude oil is quoted at $103.12 a barrel. Your top story in Helderberg FM News for 11 o'clock this morning. ANC Secretary General Fikile Mbalula says the party will not be persuaded or bullied into removing President Cyril Ramaphosa. In your weather forecast for today, a cooler day in the Helderberg with Strand, Somerset West and Gordons Bay reaching a maximum of 19 degrees. Grabouw 18, Stellenbosch 20 and Cape Town 20 degrees. For Helderberg FM News, I'm Marlies du Plessis.
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0: Taking a look at your roads this morning, some of the traffic on the N2 has eased. However, congestion still remains between the Victoria Street intersection and the Broadway Boulevard Mall interchange this morning on the N2. Some backed up traffic to still be expected there. Please keep that in mind. The N2 intersection with Gant Shopping Centre. There is some backed up traffic this morning causing some delays around that intersection, so just be aware of that. Main Road Strand also a little bit backed up around Strand Industria area. Then Broadway Boulevard still facing some congestion once you've crossed Main Road Strand and you're heading towards the Strand Fire Station. Congestion remains there this morning. It seems to be everlasting on this Thursday morning, so please find alternative routes if you can. Then Gordon's Bay is free flowing, but taking a look at Solari's Pass, I've got a stationary vehicle on the N2 inbound that is on the left shoulder near the bottom of Solari's Pass this morning. It's after the horseshoe bend, but it will still cause some delays, so please be cautious if you're heading down Solari's Pass this morning. And if you see anything else while you're out and about, please let me know. 021 100 6936. Looking outside of the Helderberg on the N1 outbound, we have a stationary vehicle that clipped Pebble Road off ramp. That's the R304 on the left shoulder. On the N1 inbound, another stationary vehicle at the N7 off-ramp. The left shoulder is obstructed. Roadworks taking place on the N1 inbound at Kales River Road, R300 southbound off-ramp. And on the N7 north, a stationary vehicle at Plattekloof Road remains on the left shoulder. Please be cautious traveling through there. I also have some roadworks taking place on the N2 inbound at Jan Smuts Drive. The right lane has been closed and it is causing some delays, so please be cautious traveling through there. And if you're seeing anything else, you can let me know on the WhatsApp line, 021 100 6936.
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0: Good morning and welcome to the show. You tune into Office Hours with myself, Marlies. It's a pleasure for me to hang out with you on this beautiful Thursday morning with lots coming your way, including some good music. One Republic, Icona Pop, a bit of Yoshua Nadi Rian and Carly Rae Jepsen all in the mix. We'll talk about Silver Hair is Solid Gold and some Nachtskorf updates coming your way. So stick around for all of that. We were supposed to welcome the Empathologist Foundation into studio today for Community Builders, but they are busy. They moved into a new space. They're doing some upliftment skill courses at the moment. They are heavily involved in the community and they just couldn't make it out today. So we'll pivot a little bit and take a look at our Helderberg community and all of the fun things that are happening and coming up in the next couple of weeks. So stick around and join me in conversation. 021 100 6936. We kick things off with BTS. It's called Swim.

0: It's Icona Pop with I Want You, ahead of that One Republic. If I Lose Myself, welcome to it. You're tuned into Office Hours with myself, Marlies, hanging out with you until 12 o'clock, which gives us this final hour to spend together, and I'm hoping that you're keeping well. I wanted to take the opportunity to share a little bit with you. I know I've touched on it before, but I want to reiterate and share with you that Nachtskoff is going ahead full steam thanks to a wonderful new venue partner who's jumped on board, the icon, the legendary Lord Charles Hotel right here in Helderberg is going to be hosting us for Nachtskoff, which is just amazing when you think about the fact that it's an evening of local wine flavors, right? All the wines that we'll be tasting in our guided 6 wine tasting will be Helderberg locals. It's everything from Vergelegen to Waterkloof, you name it, they're all involved, and it's going to be absolutely fantastic. That with some wonderful surprise giveaways, some opportunities to meet your favorite presenters. I'm going to grab them up on stage and ask them a couple of questions, and they'll be there to entertain you a little bit. It's kind of like Office Hours, except it's nothing like it because it's at night. It's way less formal. We're going to hang out and have some wine and just connect with the community, and I want you to join us. So please consider buying your ticket today. The tickets are live on Quicket under Nachtskoff with Helderberg FM. It's R350 per person for a welcome drink, a 6 wine tasting, and some yummy food and canapes for you to enjoy as you get to meet some of our community members a little bit more. And you get to hang out with me. It's happening on the 15th of June, which is just before the public holiday. I know it's a Monday evening, but kick off that public holiday with something fun in the community and come join us as we spend the night together. It's going to be calm and relaxed and a little bit sophisticated, probably until we reach wine number 4, and then it's just going to get fun, and it's going to be so nice to hang out with you. So please come join us. Buy your tickets today, and I look forward to seeing you there. There's lots of surprises still up our sleeve as we head towards that event date on the 15th of June, but I'm so excited at the possibility of being able to share that evening with you. So make sure you go get your tickets today, and if you're looking for the ticket link, you can go find it on our social media, Helderberg FM 93.6 on Facebook and Instagram.
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0: Carly Rae Jepsen, Run Away With Me. Voor dit Joshua na die reën beter vir ons albei. Goeiemôre. Jy's ingeskakel op Office Hours. My naam is Marlies. Dit's baie lekker om tyd saam met jou te kan spandeer. And it's almost time for me to love and leave you. Before we get to that, however, I have your news headlines.
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0: Good morning. In your news headlines for 12 o'clock, the Western Cape government says the N1 in the Cape Winelands was reopened after storm disruptions facilitating one direction at a time while heavy delays are expected. Spokesperson Regan Thor says road agency SANRAL has worked tirelessly to reopen the route between Worcester and Paarl with traffic controls in the

0: stop-go system in operation. In new international news, the United Nations Children's Fund, UNICEF, says at least 59 children have reportedly been killed or injured in Lebanon in this past week. The ceasefire announced last month has failed to stop the conflict between Israel and Hezbollah. And in your sporting news, we're taking a look at rugby, where Minister of Sports, Arts and Culture Gayton McKenzie says he will not rest until South Africa hosts the World Cup again. McKenzie says he's seeking sponsorship and government support for a possible bid in 2035. Stay tuned for the full bulletin at 12 o'clock.
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0: Jeremy Loops, a local one. It's called Wolves. Welcome to it. You're tuned into Office Hours. We're about to wrap up. Before I do, love and leave you this morning, let's take a look at your community calendar, and we'll start with a message from Cape Town's Urban Waste Management Directorate. They are advising residents that refuse collection services will experience delays due to ongoing heavy rainfall, flooding and adverse weather conditions affecting operations across the city this week. High winds have taken cranes at transfer stations out of service temporarily, meaning that collections and cleansing vehicles must travel further to landfill to empty their loads. Operations at landfills are proceeding with caution, but continuous risk assessments are being done, and operations may be suspended at short notice if critical safety risks are identified. So the weather conditions are affecting a number of drop-off sites. The Sharp and Kraal drop-off site is currently closed, and some other sites operating at reduced capacity. So residents are kindly requested to place their refuse bins out daily until collection has taken place. So if your bin wasn't picked up this week, please make sure you're putting it out every single day to make sure that the waste management services can collect your refuse this week. Dan, soek jy 'n lekker plaaslike sonderige uitstappie? Sluit aan by die Wild Buggers vir die Weskus Kultuurroete Run op Sondag die 17de Mei. 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So dis Sondag die 17de Mei by Checkers Botasig om 9:00 vir 'n lekker Sondagrit. Then I would love to touch on this. It's incredibly important. After the heavy rains and strong winds, there is severe damage to shelters, fencing, feeding areas, and essential infrastructure at the Tough Cat Animal Sanctuary in Grabo. The animals in their care urgently need your help. Many of their shelters are flooded and damaged, leaving rescued cats vulnerable to the cold and wet weather. They're working around the clock to keep everyone safe, warm, fed and dry, but they can't do it alone, and they urgently need support for shelter repairs, cat food and litter, blankets and bedding, veterinary care, building materials and fencing, volunteer assistance and financial donations of any size. 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So please keep them in mind and consider helping out if you can to clean up and rebuild a Tough Cat Animal Sanctuary. If you'd like to get in contact with them, you can phone them on 082-433-0932. That's 082-433-0932 to get involved and help out over there. And that is all I've got for you this morning on the community calendar. Make sure you stay tuned. More music coming your way, then I'll welcome Christy Hansen in and say goodbye for the week. I won't be in tomorrow. Mika is taking over for me for a Friday edition of the show, but it'll be all of your favorites and your usuals, so nothing to worry about there, but we'll dive into that in the next few minutes. Don't go anywhere.
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1: Ek hou van die ene van Vin en Barnard, die liedjie se naam bedoel. Voor het gauw de script, saam met Will I Am, met Hall of Fame. 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

0: George Benson on Helderberg FM, Give Me The Night. Voor het gaat, Demarie se Like Jou Niks, en ook geluister na Rowan Stewart's An Island. Middag sê vir my, Christie, as jy dalk pas ingeskakel het op Helderberg FM 93.6, middag sê, hoop het gaan sommer baie goed met jou. Now, every night, thousands of people go to bed hungry, and for many of us, we'll never truly know what that feels like, but this World Hunger Day, you can help change that reality for someone else. 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Be the energy that gives somebody else strength and maybe even new hope for life. The Helderberg community has heart. 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

0: Moloko, Sing It Back. Before that, Miley Cyrus, River. And we also had Ricky Tyler, Hold on Helderberg FM. We have the 1 o'clock news up next. Let's take a look what you can expect. The Electoral Commission receives additional funding ahead of the local government elections, and the Breede River floods devastate vine farmers' harvest operations. For more on these and a few other stories, stay tuned for the full bulletin at 1 o'clock on Helderberg FM.
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0: 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Voor dit gaat Jan Bloukaas en Janie Bey met Sterrebrand. It is 1 o'clock on Helderberg FM. 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
0: Good afternoon, I'm Christy Hansen with the news. We begin with a story making headlines this hour. The Electoral Commission has received an additional 1.1 billion rand from National Treasury ahead of the November local government elections. The IEC told Parliament the funding follows concerns over a budget shortfall from its initial 3.1 billion rand allocation. The additional funds will support election operations and related elections costs. IEC Chief Financial Official Dawn Bata told SABC News access to funding remains subject to submission of audited financial statements.
2: What do I need in terms of to cover the expenditure? I am anticipating expenditure of 4.75 billion. How are we then going to fund the 1.6 billion? The money is in our bank account since we have received it. The only issue is the timing that in which we will then access and tap into those resources.
0: Several top vine farms are counting their losses following devastating widespread damage to vineyards and infrastructure following this week's flooding of the Breede River in the Western Cape. Farmers say rising water levels forced evacuations and disrupted harvesting operations. Emergency teams have been monitoring affected areas as concerns grow over financial losses and long-term damage to crops. Authorities are assessing the extent of the disaster, while producers warn the floods could impact wine production and local jobs. Cleanup operations will continue in the coming days. Meanwhile, the Western Cape government says the N1 in the Cape Winelands was reopened after storm disruptions, facilitating one direction at a time, while heavy delays are expected. Spokesperson Regan Thor says road agency SANRAL has worked tirelessly to reopen the route between Worcester and Paarl, with traffic controls and a stop-and-go system in operation at the Rawsonville Weybridge. He says there may also be deviations at places and calls for patience.
3: No hazardous materials will be allowed to use the Huguenot Tunnel at this point. Hazardous materials will be allowed to use the Detroit Kloof Pass in the same direction that the N1 traffic is facilitated at the given time.
0: The deadline for public comment for the Protected Disclosures Bill closes today. The bill seeks to overhaul South Africa's whistleblower protection framework by introducing stronger safeguards, clearer reporting procedures, and financial incentives for people who disclose wrongdoing. While some civil organizations support the bill, the organization Undoing Tax Abuse says loopholes still leave whistleblowers at risk. Open Secrets says the bill fails to adequately address victimization and retaliation against whistleblowers. And finally, we take a look at the financial indicators. The dollar trades at 16 rand 40 cents and the euro at 19 rand 21 cents. One British pound costs 22 rand 17 cents and Bitcoin trades at $79,730. Gold sells at $4,592.51 a fine ounce, and Brent crude oil is quoted at $103.85 a barrel. Top story this hour, the Electoral Commission receives additional funding ahead of the local government elections. Let's take a look at the temperatures for tomorrow. A cloudy day tomorrow with Cape Town, a minimum of 12 and maximum 20 degrees. Stellenbosch, 8.20. In Grabouw, 9.18. And the Helderberg, a minimum of 12 and a maximum of 19 degrees. For Helderberg FM News, I'm Christy Hansen.
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0: Selena Gomez and The Scene, Love You Like a Love Song. Ook geluister na Postduif Brandstichter net voor dit. Amperkies 20 minute voor 2 die tyd op Helleberg FM. Onthou 2 uur het ons weer vir jou die jongste nuus. Bly gerus ingeskakel daarvoor. Ons doen die hooftrekke net hierna.
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0: is Conan Gray, people watching hier op Helderberg FM. For it's September, Cry For You, en ook hard Adam and Daniel Barron, Say What You Want op Helderberg FM. Ons is so 9 minute weg van ons 2 uur nuus. Kom ons kyk, wat kan jy verwag in die 2 uur bulletin? Onder andere, die Hooggeregshof verwerp Zuma en Tail se poging om die wapentransaksie verhoor uit te stel en ATM vra regverdige grondwetlike en onpartydige ampsklagproses. Bly gerus ingeskakel vir meer oor hierdie en 'n paar ander stories in ons volledige bulletin volgende om 2 uur op Helderberg FM.
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0: The Parlour Tones with Colourful on Helderberg FM. Before that, Matt Simmons made it out all right. 29 minute na 2 middag sê vir my Christy, jy's ingeskakel op Helderberg FM 93.6. Jou daily date nog tot 3 uur vanmiddag. Dan is dit tyd vir Jan Willem met die afternoon drive tussen 3 en 6.
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0: Pink Summer Dwellers, Sage Hard, Cover Me in Sunshine, Voordat Gehad, Colby Calais, Falling For You, Ook Gehad, Ollivans en Taché met Het Jy Iemand. 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

0: Celine Dion, I'm Alive on Helder Berg FM 93.6. Tyler Chanel, net voor dit om het op 'n lekker local noot af te skop, die Subaru Afternoon Drive so op jou donderdag middag. 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Today we are talking about everyday balance starts with smart priorities. So stay tuned for that, and if you've got any questions, let us know. 021-100-6936. 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

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Dis nou so 25 minute net na 3, is alweer amper tyd vir daai nuus hooftrekke. Is ook weer amper tyd vir World Hunger Day, indien dit nie elke dag is nie. Te veel ma op die straat wat honger is, en ons probeer iets daarin te doen, donderdag die 28ste Mei. Every night, thousands of people go to bed hungry, and for many of us, we'll never truly know what that feels like. But this World Hunger Day, you can help change that reality for someone else. 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

0: Beach, ek lewe op Helderberg FM 93.6. 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Op 26 Mei om 11:00 Beat Brokaw Auctions die verkoop van kritplaas en vakansie aan 1521 hektaar appel en peerplaas in die Ooskaap met gevestigde boorde sterk waterregte uit die Waboomrivier. 2 boorgate, damme en uitstekende infrastruktuur, insluitend huise en stoorgeriewe, is dit 'n volledig operationele uitvoergereed boerdery. Sluit aan by Fynbos Golf en Landgoed 26 Mei om 11:00. Vir besonderhede kontak AJ Du Plessis op 073-091-3878 of Pieter Moller op 082-388-2288 vandag nog.
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0: Good afternoon, I am Jan Willem Lotz with your news headlines. President Cyril Ramaphosa has dismissed Minister of Social Development, Sisi Tolashe, in terms of the constitution. This follows serious allegations that she failed to declare 2 vehicles reportedly donated by Chinese officials to the ANC Women's League and registered them in her children's names. Then growth in sub-Saharan Africa is still expected to reach 4.1% this year and 3.8% next year, according to an analysis by financial intelligence firm S&P Global Market Intelligence. Regional analysis head Tiafuri says many sub-Saharan countries were less impacted by the fuel and other commodities price shocks than regions such as Europe or Asia Pacific. Then in sports news, Springbok prop Basanati Ntlabakanye has been banned from all rugby for 18 months after testing positive for a banned substance. He has been withdrawn from this weekend's United Rugby Championship match for the Lions against Irish team Munster because the ban is in effect from yesterday. Stay tuned to Helderberg FM for the full bulletin at 4.
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0: 27 minutes to 4. Good afternoon. Another look at your traffic conditions and very slow moving traffic, unfortunately, in Somerset West on the N2 at the intersection with Victoria Street. Delays will definitely be possible. Then in other traffic related news, in Kenilworth on the M5, if you are travelling south towards Racecourse Road, very slow moving traffic as well. In Langa on the N2 outbound towards Bunga Avenue, slow moving traffic. There's been an accident on the N1 outbound at the ramp to Durban Road on the R302 with your right lane closed. Then an accident on the N1 inbound at the ramp from Durban Road as well. Please take

0: take note of that. In Fishhook Main Road, some queuing traffic to be expected if you're traveling back north this afternoon. If I missed anything, let me know on WhatsApp 021 100 6936.
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0: It's Bruno Mars and Lady Gaga, Die With A Smile on Heidelberg FM. 20 minutes to 4. I wanna be next to you. As promised, we've got the meditation teacher, Dr. Raksha Balbadu, with us on the telephone line. And in today's busy world, many of us feel stretched thin, juggling responsibilities, chasing deadlines, and yet still feeling like something is missing. We talk about wanting balance, but few of us feel like we've found it. What if the secret isn't about doing more, but about choosing better? Today, we are exploring the idea that everyday balance starts with smart priorities and what that really looks like in our daily lives. We would love to hear from you and you listening right now. What is your biggest challenge when it comes to balance? Send that WhatsApp on 021 100 6936. The Brahma Kumaris is a worldwide spiritual organization founded in India back in 1937. With centers in more than 110 countries, it focuses on meditation, self-transformation and promoting peace. Before we continue, Dr. Raksha, could you please introduce yourself to our listener and share a bit about your role and your journey with the Brahma Kumaris?
1: Yes, good afternoon, everyone. And my name is Raksha, and I am based here in Cape Town. And we have a beautiful meditation center. And so when I was 20 years of age, maybe 28 years ago, I found myself as a medical student at UCT feeling that there's more to life, you know, than ticking the boxes and becoming the professional, which I did become, but, you know, the importance of the inside-out approach to life, knowing myself in all that I do, and that is how I found my way to learn this art of meditation, stepping within and really living life meaningfully and purposefully.
0: Always such great insight that you bring to our station when we catch up with you. And what does everyday balance really mean in today's fast-paced world?
1: For me, everyday balance is looking at whether I'm living my life, you know, in balance in all the domains of my life. So physically, psychologically, socially, and spiritually. And often we give so much attention to the physical. And lastly, we prioritize the inner being. But I found that when I prioritize the inner being, then psychologically, socially, and also physically, there is harmony. And so everyday balance is about being in harmony inside out with who I am in this world, with others, with my mind, and also, you know, with the body.
0: Hearing you say that, it makes it sound so easy. But why do so many people struggle to feel balanced, even when they are trying their best?
1: I think because, you know, in today's world, there's so many challenges that are creating a bit of stress and chaos in the mind. And so people are feeling quite challenged to stay balanced. As the many, many challenges mount and the to-do list, you feel that you can never keep up with it. And just this week, I heard a friend mention the to-be list. Yes. And I loved it because, you know, I know I'm one with a to-do list and I'm always ticking it off, but but I love, you know, sometimes in all the doing just to be, you know, and that's like my recharge. And so to also alongside your to-do list to have a to-be list, so to be peaceful while attending to this task, to be considerate whilst in this relationship, you know, so we can also look at a to-be list to feel more balanced.
0: Our topic for today's interview is everyday balance starts with smart priorities. How do our priorities shape the quality of our daily lives?
1: Because whatever I prioritize, I will give time and attention to. And so it is important to see, you know, how I should choose priorities that would bring benefit in all aspects of my life. And so sometimes, you know, just prioritizing some quiet time for 5 minutes in the morning could offer quality in how I have a relationship with myself, a relationship with others, a relationship with tasks, a relationship with the entire world. And so so this, you know, is how priorities can shape the quality of our life. You know, I working in palliative medicine, you know, many realize at the end of the life when I do legacy work with them that if only they had prioritized happiness, peace, not sweating the small stuff, if they had prioritized, you know, love. And their message for their loved ones is usually be happy, sweat the small stuff, live every moment. And what do? We do the opposite, isn't it? We've focused on all the doing and not at all, you know, focusing on whether I am prioritizing my inner world and how it impacts on the outer world.
0: And based on that, would you say people are generally aware of their true priorities or just really reacting to the daily pressures?
1: I think people are not really often aware of their true priorities, myself included, and that is why I have to take stock every so often and see whether I'm going in the direction of my aims in life, you know. So as often as I can, be reflective about your life, you know, maybe weekly, 3 monthly, but take stock and see, because sometimes we can be swept with the tide, you know, not at all living your life, but everyone else's life and priorities. And so it is important to look at that, yeah.
0: And thinking of smart priorities, how do they differ from just having a to-do list that you mentioned earlier?
1: Yes, so for me, smart priorities are priorities that have multifold benefits. Mm. So you know, anchoring yourself in who you are can have multifold benefit. It could help, you know, in at work, at home, you know. So for me, smart priorities are looking at priorities which you know, will benefit me long term, and you know, in my entire life, like a pebble, when you throw it in the water, it ripples out, you know, that that impact of that ripple. And so similarly, can I see how there are some priorities that have a ripple effect on the rest of my life, and to look at what those smart priorities are, and it could be principles that I can live my life by. You know, for example, I will never lose my happiness no matter what.
0: Yes.
1: You know, and if I live by that priority, you know, I will never lose my peace no matter what. So those are smart priorities for me, you know, to always be in tune with my higher self, the love that I am, the peace that I am, the power that I am. Yes. Because often that critical voice, you know, for yourself, always maybe putting the self down, very highly self-critical, and then never living your fullest life because, you know, you don't have that priority in check.
0: Just a reminder, we are talking about how everyday balance starts with smart priorities, and we'd really love to hear from you. What is your biggest challenge when it comes to balance in your daily life? Send that a WhatsApp text or voice note on 021-100-6936 and share your experience. I'm joined by the meditation teacher, Dr. Raksha Balbadur from the Brahma Kumaris, with me on the telephone line. Doctor, what are some simple daily habits that can help people stay aligned with their priorities?
1: Yes, one is to observe your thoughts and have awareness. So for me, you know, I've learned over time to you know, almost observe my thoughts. They say we have about 80,000 thoughts a day, and each thought can take you on a high or a low. And so the whole day we're on the joyride, and no wonder we're so exhausted at the end of the day. And so definitely, you know, one simple habit of separating from your thoughts and observing your thoughts. Mm-hmm. And that can, and then check whether you want to travel with these thoughts for the rest of the day, for the rest of your life, because some thoughts weigh you down and some thoughts free you and saves your time and energy. And so there's four types of thinking: positive thoughts, negative thoughts, neutral, necessary thoughts and wasteful thoughts. And sometimes maybe we're not too negative, we're not too positive. There may be a lot of necessary but even more wasteful thoughts. And so one daily habit is separating from your thoughts, sifting and choosing the powerful, necessary thoughts. And we'll save a lot of time and energy if we did that. And so in the morning, if I can start my day, you know, seated as a master on the throne of my forehead and watching my thoughts, you know, and so choosing thoughts that I can travel powerfully with for the rest of the day. So, you know, but rather than being influenced by everything and everyone, you know, they say if you don't write your script, everyone else will write it for you.
0: So
1: you must have heard that beautiful saying. Yes.
0: That is so true. And how can someone say no to distractions or even demands without feeling guilty about it?
1: Yes, so is to know that saying no to distractions is saying yes to myself, you know, and when I say yes to myself, when I move forward, everyone connected with me are almost tied to me, you know, and they also move forward. And so sometimes we hold ourselves back thinking this will be good because I don't want to upset everyone else. But when I move forward, trust that each and every other human being connected to me moves forward. And so saying yes to your priorities, saying yes to you, is saying yes to many others.
0: And what advice would you give to someone who feels constantly busy but not fulfilled?
1: I love this one story of the Buddha where he told someone, if you are, you know, if you are busy, meditate 5 times a day. And if you're very, very, very busy, meditate 25 times a day. And so for me, you know, the busier life becomes, the more I need to, in life, meditation is not only sitting down somewhere, but in life, detach, observe, be the healthy observer, the compassionate observer, the honest observer of the drama of life and others and your thoughts. And so that is how one could, you know, choose to break that habit of busyness, because in the busyness, I will be more, you know, in tune with my being in all the action.
0: And one small change that you would recommend and that listeners can start implementing today for better balance, what is that one small change?
1: So whenever you're feeling that your emotions are dropping, in any way, in the slightest way from being, you know, on a balanced level, observe your thoughts and sift through them and then choose and create powerful thoughts that help you stay more balanced from inside out. And so the simple practice of, I know I started it about 20 years ago, but it's helped immensely, you know, just observing my thoughts, to choose powerful thoughts, to live life from inside out, because I have all the power within me to meet everything outside. I don't have to keep fixing and patching up my life, but I am whole inside. And if I tune into that wholeness, I can bring balance in everything, and I'm ready for everything.
0: And Dr. Akshay, if listeners take away just one message from you today and today's conversation, what should it be?
1: Prioritize yourself. And you are a powerful being, and believe that truly. Don't just create a facade about it, trying to fool everyone, but believe it yourself. And when you are in balance with that great living being that you are, your life will be wholesome and in balance.
0: Since this conversation is about creating balance through smart priorities, would you be willing to guide us in a short 1 to 2 minute reflection or thought to help listeners reconnect with their priorities and feel more centered?
1: Yes, that would be great. So if everyone could just follow my words, as we said, so being self-aware doesn't require you to be in a quiet place, but allow your mind to follow my words. And as you are seated here or wherever you may be, just take a deep breath in, breathing in the peace. And then breathing out all the stale air from the very depths of your lungs. And as you are here, let any tension and worry just drop down this body into your feet, into the earth beneath you. Relaxing every muscle of this body. We can hold so much tension in our shoulders, in our neck, and just relax this. And remind yourself that I am peace. And maybe I can visualize this peace as a shining, powerful light in the center of my forehead. Just glowing light of calm that wash away all my thoughts, filling my thoughts with peace and power. And slowly this peace emanates from the star into this body, filling every cell with the liquid light of beautiful, soft peace, and all my cells just drink up this peace, this kindness, and this peace and kindness flows into the world, to all those that I love, to all 8 billion beings that can be so caught up in the chaos, lost, forgetting who they are. And as I remember who I am, and I take this light and peace and power and joy and love into the world, I benefit, and every task and relationship, my mind, my body, everything benefits. So let me make this a priority as often as I can in the day to come home to the power within. Thank you.
0: Wow. That was Dr. Aksha Balvadu from the Brahma Kumaris joining us on Health Awareness FM and reminding us that everyday balance doesn't happen by accident. It begins with the choices we make about what truly matters. To learn more about their meditation programs or upcoming sessions, visit brahmakumaris.org.za or connect with them on social media. You can also contact their Cape Town Center on 077-374-1967. And we'd still love to hear from you. What does balance look like in your life? Send us a WhatsApp or voice note on 021 100 6936 and share your reflections. Dr. Aksha, thank you so much for your time and for reminding us that everyday balance truly starts with those smart priorities.
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0: We're looking forward to catch up with you again in the future. 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
0: What an insightful conversation and what a peaceful conversation about this incredible Brahma Kumaris and today's topic, everyday balance starts with smart priorities. 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Before we get into your 4 o'clock news, Callum Scott, then there was you,

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0: In the news this hour, President Cyril Ramaphosa dismisses Minister Tolashe amid undeclared vehicle allegations and unexpected economic growth for the UK amidst political instability and the Iranian war. Good afternoon, I am Jan Willem Lotz with your news at a minute past four. President Cyril Ramaphosa has dismissed Minister of Social Development Sisisi Tolashe in terms of the constitution. This follows serious allegations that she failed to declare two vehicles reportedly donated by Chinese officials to the ANC Women's League and registered them in her children's names. Presidency spokesperson Vincent Mangwenya says the allegations against Tolashe are serious and not minor political controversies.
3: In the interim, the president has appointed the minister in the presidency for women, youth and persons with disabilities, Sindisiwe Chikunga, as the acting minister in the portfolio, pending a full-time appointment in due course.
0: The DA said earlier the affairs of the Department of Social Development were collapsing under Minister Tolashe. Some SASSA grant beneficiaries who have already been successfully biometrically verified have still not received their grants this month. The DA's Nasli Sharif says beneficiaries have reported unanswered phones, inaccessible support channels and total silence from SASSA, while severe weather conditions make travel to local offices dangerous and in many cases impossible.
4: At a time when millions rely on social grants to survive, this failure is unacceptable. While Minister Tolashe remains distracted by scandal after scandal, poor South Africans are paying the price. The DA has raised this crisis directly with SASSA and the department, but meaningful action has yet to follow.
0: Moving abroad, growth in sub-Saharan Africa is still expected to reach 4.1% this year and 3.8% next year, according to an analysis by financial intelligence firm S&P Global Market Intelligence. Regional analysis head Thea Furi says many sub-Saharan countries were less impacted by the fuel and other commodities price shocks than regions such as Europe or Asia-Pacific. She adds the resilience of the region is owed to the demand for critical minerals, rare earths and the acceleration in commodity prices over the past few months, including for copper, aluminium and lithium. Meanwhile, UK Chancellor Rachel Reeves says the country's latest growth figures show government has the right economic plan. The UK economy grew by 0.6% in the first quarter as production and construction held up well in the face of high energy costs due to the war in Iran. Reeves says now is not the time to put economic stability at risk, cautioning a possible leadership challenge against Prime Minister Keir Starmer.
5: Growth in all parts of our country is only possible because of the economic stability that I have returned to the economy. And if we put that at risk, we put at risk the investment in our public services and also the growth that is necessary to help people with the cost of living and help businesses with the cost of living.
0: In rugby news, Springbok prop Basinati Ntlabakanye has been banned from all rugby for 18 months after testing positive for a banned substance. He has been withdrawn from this weekend's United Rugby Championship match for the Lions against Irish team Munster because the ban is in effect from yesterday. The Lions Rugby Company confirmed it had received communication from the South African Institute for Drug-Free Sport regarding the decision. It adds that they will continue to support Ntlabakanye as he navigates the process ahead. And then taking a look at your financial indicators. The dollar trades at 16.38 rand, the euro at 19.17 rand. One British pound costs 22.14 rand. Bitcoin trades at $79,401. Gold sells at $4,703.88 a fine ounce. Brent crude oil is quoted at $101.92 a barrel. The top story in the news this hour. President Cyril Ramaphosa dismisses Minister Tulashe amid undeclared vehicle allegations. For Helderberg FM News, I am Jan Willem Lotz.
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6: Wet roads, rough roads, roads you didn't expect. Subaru carries you through life's weather. Here's your forecast.
0: Taking a look at your weather forecast for tomorrow, a partly cloudy day to be expected tomorrow. Strand, Somerset West, Gordons Bay reaches a maximum of 19, a low of 12. Grabo 19.9, Stellenbosch 28, Cape Town 2012.
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0: 7 minutes past four. Good afternoon. Let's take a look at your traffic conditions. Slow-moving traffic reported in Somerset West on the N2 at the intersection with Victoria Street, as well as on the N2 as you are heading towards Somerset West past the Weybridge. In other traffic-related news, an accident on the N1 outbound at the ramp to the R302. Your right lane will be affected. Then on the M3 south in Bishop's Court, Newlands and in Mitchell's Plain, queuing traffic to be expected this afternoon, as well as reports of a stationary vehicle on the N1 inbound after the ramp from Van Riebeek Street. That is your traffic update. If I missed anything, let me know on WhatsApp 021 100 6936.
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Dit is Jan Bloukas met Swee op Helderberg FM. Nou so 14 minute oor 4. Dis 'n donderdagmiddag. Mens begin te dink aan die naweek. 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Yep, you are riding that Wagyu wave again. With steak sizzling, wine pouring, vibes flowing, Prime Wagyu got your Thursday night covered. 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Nou, verlede week het ek die splinter nuwe game aan jou voorgestel, Drop the Cut. Now, please, don't drop anything this afternoon, except for those WhatsApps on 021-100-6936. I give you a situation, a theme, and you let me know what song goes with that. So, let's drop the cut. Verlede week het ons trou songs gehad. Watter songs werk lekker op 'n troue? Watter song feature altyd op 'n troue? Baie successful middag gehad verlede week met Drop the Cut in Prime Wagyu. Hierdie week, we are doing traffic. Now, Cape Town traffic is already testing probably your patience already as you are driving right now, or maybe just thinking of driving a bit later on. So let's build the ultimate stuck in traffic survival playlist on Drop the Cut today. So you are bumper to bumper. Imagine taxis driving across lanes. The robot skips you again on Victoria. What song are you playing to survive this chaos? Send us the track and what that song might be. 021-100-6936 for your chance to be a winner at the end of this month. A lekker R1000 voucher to go and enjoy at Prime Wagyu Strand. Nou, hier is so 'n bietjie inspirasie. Wat van Tom Cochrane, Life is a Highway? Life is

0: Black Coffee and Delilah Montague with Drive. I will drive all night. Hopefully you won't drive all afternoon at night. Hopefully you'll be at home real soon. If you are experiencing road rage,
1: now shut up and drive.
0: This could be your option. Wat 'n song pas lekker in hierdie traffic gevulde middag. Jy is bumper op bumper. Wat 'n song speel jy om hierdie traffic, veral in die Helderberg? Miskien ry jy op die N2 to survive. Ek wil van jou af hoor met daai songkeuses. 021 100 6936.
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0: It's Snow Patrol chasing cars on Helderberg FM. So 26 minute na 4, ons kyk binnenkort na jou nieuwshooftrekke in Afrikaans. Intussen, jou kans om my R1000 Prime Wagyu voucher te wen van Prime Wagyu Strand. 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That is the situation. I want to have a track and you must recommend and suggest a track that'll go with this theme and this topic for today. We had weddings last week. Today, we've got the traffic theme. Annelie sê so Jan Willem, wat van highway to hell van ACDC vir die Kaapstad verkeer? 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Good afternoon.
1: Hey, J-Dubs. What about one of my favorite ones by the Eagles? Taking it easy. That's all you can do in the traffic in Cape Town. Just take it easy. 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
0: Yeah.
1: Great show, man. 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
0: Thank you. Thank you.

take it easy in this traffic. We'll give you another update in about 3-4 minutes from now after the news headlines. Just find a place to make your stand. Take it easy. But first, another one from my side to hopefully and maybe inspire you on this Thursday afternoon.

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0: Goeiemiddag, ek is Jan Willem Lots met jou niece with tracker om 4:30. 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Bly ingeskakel op Helderberg FM vir die volledige bulletin om 5.
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0: 28 minutes to 5. Good afternoon. 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When life hits you with an unexpected end, rely on the team boasting top accreditations across the Western Cape. The Young's collaborates closely with leading insurers to ensure you are back on the road as quickly and safely as possible. They are all about honesty, respect and superior workmanship, done right the first time. Visit them at young.co.za. The Young's Panel Beating Centre, the name you can rely on. Slow-moving traffic in Somerset West on the N2 and Victoria Street, as well as Strand Broadway Boulevard at the intersection with Main Road. In other traffic-related news, a stationary vehicle on the N1 inbound after the ramp from the M15, and then in Newlands on the M3, queuing traffic at Rhodes Drive and throughout Bishop's Court. Kenilworth on the M5 south, queuing traffic to be expected on Racecourse Road, and then an accident happened on the N1 outbound at the ramp from the R302. If I missed anything, let me know on WhatsApp 021 100 6936.
3: The forecast says sunshine, but Mother Nature had other plans. Life changes, the weather turns, little voices in the back still hoping you'll say yes, and you do. Because beneath you, there's a different kind of certainty in every turn and every stretch of road ahead. 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

0: Dit is Joe Black, die openbaring op Helderberg FM. 18 minute voor 5, dit is die Subaru Afternoon Drive. En ons is besig met die Drop the Cut game van Prime Wagyu Strand vir jou R1000 voucher wat jy moontlik kan wen op die heel laaste donderdag van hierdie maand. 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Traffic Jam van James Taylor.
1: Up my job about 5 o'clock, it took 15 minutes to go 3 blocks. Just in time to stand in line with the freeway looking like a parking lot. Damn this traffic jam. How I hate
0: it's traffic jam by James Taylor, and I think that's the perfect way to describe it, especially after 5. Stay tuned to the Helderberg FM Subaru Afternoon Drive to find out who that winner will be on the very last Thursday of May. But in the meantime, we are also busy with Silver Heavy Solid Gold in partnership with Strand Neighborhood Watch and Blue Crane Funerals. This week, we celebrate the wisdom, memories, and inspiring stories of the senior citizens who helped shape our community. So why not visit or invite a grandparent this week, share a cup of coffee, hear their stories and make new memories together. Nominate your silver and gold hero today via WhatsApp 021-100-6936 and join us for touching stories, special interviews and moments of inspiration. 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We have reached our quota on most items except for the following: toothbrushes and something sweet. 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Stay tuned to hear more about the incredible sponsors involved this year, as well as drop-off points for your golden care kit. Why are you freaking out? Taking your afternoon drive journey further, it's DJ Kosher and Sunset Sweatshop with High Again.

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0: 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And you are still riding that Wagyu wave with steak sizzling, wine pouring and vibes flowing. 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
0: In die nuusuur die beweerde inmenging na vore in die Edenton dwelmklopjag ondersoek en die omstrede Nandipa Magodumana se regstryd oor beweerde onwettige uitlewering in die konstitusionele hof. 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
3: Maybe did not want us to arrest. He is saying, don't we have any other thing that we can do? No, I said they are under arrest. I said, General Kadwa, I got a call from a person who identified himself as Shibiri, whilst we were still at the scene. He said no, he also phoned me. He wanted to know.
0: Die omstrede dokter Nandipa Magodumana hou vol haar oorhandiging aan die Suid-Afrikaanse owerhede uit Tanzanië in 2023 was nie 'n wettige deportasie nie, maar 'n onwettige en ongrondwetlike uitlewering wat die behoorlike proses geskend het. 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
4: The agreement between the Tanzanian authorities and the High Commission to deport. So Home Affairs tells this court that there was an agreement between the two authorities to do what? To deport Nandipa Magodumana and Thabo Bester back to South Africa was reached at the premises of the High Commission.
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5: We call on the private sector to work collaboratively with government in expanding investment, supporting localization, accelerating skills absorption, and opening pathways for youth employment and entrepreneurship. 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
6: From school runs in the rain to roads less traveled, Subaru keeps your journey moving, whatever the weather. Here's your weather update.
0: Ons kyk na jou weervoorspelling vir môre. 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
0: 6 minutes past 5, good afternoon. 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When life hits you with an unexpected end, rely on the team boasting top accreditations across the Western Cape. The Young's collaborates closely with leading insurers to ensure you are back on the road as quickly and safely as possible. They are all about honesty, respect and superior workmanship done right the first time. 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The Young's Panel Beating Centre, the name you can rely on. In the Helderberg, very slow-moving traffic reported on the N2 at the intersection with Victoria Street, as well as in Strand on Main Road at the intersection with Broadway Boulevard. Further down on the N2 towards Helderberg Industrial Park, some very slow-moving traffic on the N2. Within outside of the Helderberg, reports of the road being closed in Franschhoek on the R45 Franschhoek Pass due to mudslides and bridge damage. Congestion to be expected on the N7 North at the ramp to Malibongwe Drive and the M12, and then just a reminder about the accident on the N1 outbound after the ramp from Plattekloof Road on the M14. That is your traffic update. Let me know on the WhatsApp line if I missed anything. 021 100 6936.
1: 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Shake up. 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
0: It's Carly Simon with Moonlight Serenade. I don't know this one. Bye bye. 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It's a 1977 folk ballad by Paul McCartney and Wings, written as a tribute to the Kintyre Peninsula in Scotland, where McCartney owned a home. It was the first single to sell over 2 million copies in the UK, becoming a Christmas number one and the best-selling UK single at the time.

0: Trees of green. 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

0: Dit is Elandre met Somersoet op Helderberg FM 93.6, so 27 minute net na 5. Ons kyk binnekort na jou nuushooftrekke. En as daar nog 'n paar uitdagings is, verneem dat jam, stuur dit deur op 021-100-6936.
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0: Ramaphosa said ongoing electricity challenges and inefficiencies in the transport and freight system have discouraged companies from investing at higher levels. The Minister in the Presidency for Women, Youth and Persons with Disabilities, Sindiswe Shikunga, says South Africa faces a major challenge in absorbing educated young people into the economy. This comes as the country commemorated the 50th anniversary of 1976 youth uprising in Soweto. In soccer news, FIFA President Gianni Infantino says with less than a month until the World Cup in the US, Canada and Mexico, preparations for the tournament are going well. 48 teams will compete in the expanded tournament across 16 cities from June 11 to July 19, with Mexico hosting South Africa in the opening match. Stay tuned to Helderberg FM for the full bulletin at 6.
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0: 29 minutes to 6. Good afternoon. 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When life hits you with an unexpected end, rely on the team boasting top accreditations across the Western Cape. The Young's collaborates closely with leading insurers to ensure you are back on the road as quickly and safely as possible. They are all about honesty, respect and superior workmanship done right the first time. Visit them at young.co.za. The Young's Panel Beating Center, the name you can rely on. Slow moving traffic in Somerset West, unfortunately, on the entirety of the N2 through the Helderberg. Delays are definitely possible, with queuing traffic on Main Road Somerset West at the intersection with Broadway Boulevard at Lord Charles. Broadway Boulevard and Main Road in Strand also heavily congested, and that afternoon congestion continues into Strand on Broadway Boulevard towards Broadlands Road, with Broadlands Road also heavily congested at the moment. In Mitchell's Plain on the R300 West, queuing traffic at the M7 Jakes Harrell Drive Junction. There's been an accident on the N1 outbound after the ramp from Plattekloof Road on the M14. In Plattekloof, on Plattekloof Road, queuing traffic if you are going towards the N1 highway. That is your traffic update for now. If I missed anything, let me know on WhatsApp 021-100-6936.
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0: It's Matthew Mole in my head on Helderberg FM. 20 minute voor 6, dit is jou Subaru Afternoon Drive vir die laaste 10 minute op 93.6 FM en hierdie donderdag middag. Well, something is happening in 3 weeks from now, 2 weeks from now, and no, not only are we giving away that 1000 Rand Prime Where You Strand voucher, but also we are celebrating World Hunger Day. 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Be the energy that gives somebody else strength and maybe even new hope for life. The Helderberg community has heart. Let's show it. This World Hunger Day campaign is proudly brought to you by Volcano Firelighters with support from regular community partner Food Sock. If you need more information, let me know in the studio 021 100 6936 or head on over to our social media, Helderberg FM 936.
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3: I want to talk to you. 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

0: It's Rubber Duck First to Leave, Kerdan and Mid the 80s. Net so rekkie voor dit. It is 6 o'clock right now. Thank you so much for joining Helderberg FM 93.6. And a big shout out to Jan Willem Lotz keeping you company on your afternoon drive show. 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
0: Good evening, I'm Mika Alexander with your 6 o'clock news. We begin with the top story. President Cyril Ramaphosa says energy shortages and logistic challenges have been major factors holding back investment and economic growth in South Africa. In his oral reply to questions in Parliament, Ramaphosa said ongoing electricity challenges and insufficiencies in the transport and freight system have discouraged companies from investing at higher levels. He added reforms in energy and logistics aim to boost investor confidence, improve productivity and drive economic growth and job creation.
3: When you look at factories and mines, for them to operate at an optimal level, they need energy. And without energy, the economy cannot grow. And it is for this reason that we are also upscaling our regulatory environment, removing barriers so that businesses can operate more profitably.
0: The Minister in the Presidency for Women, Youth and Persons with Disabilities, Sindisiwe Chikunga, says South Africa faces major challenge in absorbing educated young people into the economy. This comes as the country commemorated the 50th anniversary of 1976 youth uprising in Soweto. The year-long campaign honours the sacrifices of the students who shaped South Africa's liberation struggle. Chikunga says the program also creates dialogue on mental health, education, gender-based violence and social inclusion, while encouraging greater youth participation in nation-building and economic development. In soccer news, FIFA President Gianni Infantino says with less than a month until the World Cup in the US, Canada and Mexico, preparations for the tournament are going well. 48 teams will compete in the expanded tournament across 16 cities from June 11th to July 19th, with Mexico hosting South Africa in the opening match. As of late April, more than 5 million tickets were already sold. Infantino says he is expecting some surprises.
4: Of course, we'll have the usual strong teams who want to perform, the previous world champions. There are only 8, and only 7 out of these 8 have qualified for this World Cup. But there are some surprises. We have seen in the last World Cup, in the semifinals, we had teams from 3 different continents.
0: And in financial indicators, the dollar trades at 16 rand 46 cents against the rand and the euro at 19 rand 24 cents. One British pound costs 22 rand 22 cents. Bitcoin trades at $79,749. Gold sells at $4,686.49 a fine ounce. And Brent crude oil quoted at $102.73 a barrel. And that is the end of this news bulletin, the story making headlines. Cyril Ramaphosa blames energy and logistic constraints for weak investment growth. Let's have a quick look at tomorrow's weather forecast. Maximum temperatures of 19 degrees in the Helderberg Basin, Grabo and the Elgin Valley 19 degrees. In Stellenbosch 20 degrees and Cape Town City 20 degrees. For Helderberg FM's news and weather, I am Mika Alexander.
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2: Never too much, never too much, never too much.

Paul Russell. High maintenance right here on Helderberg FM 93.6. Clean Bandit with Jess Glynn. Right before that, it's called Real Love as we go 11 minutes after 6 o'clock right now. Welcome to your Turn It Up show and happy Thursday. You've made it. You have made it. It's basically the end of the week, right? And yes, tomorrow officially counts as the unofficial weekend. Right, that's where it starts. It starts on a Friday. So welcome to the show. My name is Mika, here to turn things up a notch or two and take you through up until 9 p.m. this evening. I'm keeping you locked in and loaded with the music because on Thursdays, we do things slightly different here on the show. We've got our SA Top 10 charts happening from 7 up until 8 o'clock. Stay tuned because for a full hour, we celebrate our local vocals. I introduce you to some brand new songs you probably haven't heard of just yet, but don't worry, that's why I'm here, to keep you locked in with the music. Speaking of, coming up in the first hour, Bruno Mars, Locked Out of Heaven.

Pascal and Pierce with Jethro Tate. It's called Running Wild. Make us bend like bamboo. Sophie Tucker, Gorgon City, House Arrest, giving you that weekend vibe. And in case you're already falling asleep, Sabrina Carpenter's got your espresso ready. Back-to-back music. It's a Thursday. One step closer to the weekend. Get ready. We're about to turn things up.

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0: guess so, Sabrina. It's the espresso. 21 minutes after 6 o'clock, you are turning it up with me, Mika, and I hope you are ready for me to challenge you and your music knowledge at 6:30. We play Flip It in Reverse, and let me know if you are able to play that game, if you've played it before, and if you haven't, this is your chance. Take this as your sign. Tonight is the night that you get it right. 021 100-6936 is the WhatsApp line in studio. Stay tuned because I do have a traffic update for you. Traffic coming up for you right after this.
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0: Let's have a quick look at what's happening on your roads and get you home safely. On the N1 outbound, there is a spillage alert. There's lane closures on Platterkloof Hill. Major delays can be expected in this area. Rawsonville on the N1. Just an update, one lane is open for traffic flow in both directions at the flood damage section north of the tunnel. And then on the N2 outbound ramp to the R300 north, Swartklip Interchange, there is a stationary vehicle. On the N2 outbound ramp to Spine Road, heavy congestion can be expected. On the R300 southbound, there is congestion at the ramp to Stock Road. Expect lane closures. On the N7, Jakes Gerwel Drive, there is road works in Goodwood, traffic restrictions as well. Heading towards Voortrekker Road, expect delays. Congestion on the N1 inbound ramp to Lower Church Street. On the R300 in Mitchell's Plain, there is queuing traffic heading towards the M7 Jakes Gerwel Drive Junction. Please take note of the crash on the N1 outbound after the ramp from Platterkloof Road. Expect lane closures. Congestion on the N1 inbound ramp to the M5 South Kubik Interchange. Marine Drive in Milnerton has slow-moving traffic heading towards Boundary Road. Brackenfell, Frans Conradi Drive, there is a crash at Okuvangu Road, rather. And another crash at Section Street, Kuberg Road in Brooklyn. Nothing else to report. If you have any traffic updates, let me know on WhatsApp 021 100 6936.
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0: Back to the music. It's 24 minutes after 6 o'clock. He's known as the King of Pop.

Michael Jackson, Billie Jean. It's been trending for the past few weeks because of the biopic that was released. Beautiful film. Let me know if you went to go see it. Did you love it? Did you like it? 29 minutes after 6 o'clock right now. This is Turn It Up. My name is Mika. Thanks for joining me this evening. And we've gotten to the part of the show where I get to test your music knowledge and listening skills. The rules are simple. I'm going to play you an audio snippet in reverse. You need to tell me, who is this artist? What is the name of the song? And if you get it right, I send you a shout out, of course. 021-100-6936 is the WhatsApp line in studio. Ready or not, let's play Flip It in reverse.

Let's see who gets it right this evening. I'll reveal the answer in just a few moments. 6:30 right now. DJ Snake, Bipolar Sunshine up next with Middle. 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
2: 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Welcome. This is Turn It Up. Bridget Armadillo with Good Luck. Goodbye, my friend. Up next, 25 minutes away from 7 o'clock.

It's Bridget Armadillo with Good Luck, Goodbye My Friend, as we go 20 minutes away from 7 o'clock right now. I played you this reverse snippet for Flip It in Reverse.

Tough end to the week, Helderberg, as I'm getting this point this evening. Maroon 5's Nobody's Love is tonight's Flip It in Reverse answer. See, now you know how it sounds in reverse. That's the good part.

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2: 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Twelve minutes away from 7 o'clock. Sam Fender up next. People watching.

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It's called Running Wild as we go 5 minutes away from 7 o'clock right now. 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One, two, three. Back to the music. Bruno Mars up next.

0: It's Bruno Mars with Locked Out of Heaven, and that is how we are keeping the vibes going. Pascal and Pierce with Jethro Tate before that, Running Wild. Taking us to 7 p.m, top of the hour right now. Welcome back. This is your Turn It Up show. My name is Mika, and I get to turn it up with you Monday to Thursday between 6 and 9 o'clock, exclusive to Helderberg FM. 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Well, what's about to happen right now is we're getting into the party side of the playlist. This is your SA Top 10 charts. It's strictly local vocals between 7 and 8 o'clock. And I want you to tell me who's your favorite. Which local artist are you absolutely loving right now on the charts? And when I play you a bubbling under tracklist, I want you to tell me, yes, Mika, okay, this needs to go on the charts immediately. 021-100-6936 is our WhatsApp line in studio, and I'm looking forward to chatting with you.
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0: It's Kadaran 6-7 coming in at number 8 this week on your SA Top 10 charts. 11 minutes after 7 o'clock right now. Msaki, how dare you at this week's number 9 spot. Something you can look forward to coming up for you on the Bubbling Under, right? Jesse Clegg has worked on something to honor his father's legacy. It's called the Scatterlings album. So I see a track straight from that album featuring Jay Something that is bubbling under this week. I think it is beautiful. It's based on the song called Asim Bonanga, right, and by Johnny Clegg, of course. Wait till you hear it. I promise you, stay tuned. You will not be disappointed. Right now, we are heading back over to the charts. Still coming up for you, number 7.
1: Number 7.

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DJ Kosher with High Again featuring Sunset Switch Up right before that, as we go 19 minutes after 7 o'clock right now. Stay tuned, we're about to head on over to our bubbling under track list. First up though, Will Lindley with Holding the Line. Let me know if you're feeling the vibes on 021 100 6936. 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

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Welcome back. My name is Mika. I'll be keeping you company up until 9 o'clock. Thanks for hanging around and chilling with me, especially on a Thursday. Thursdays just has a better vibe to it. We're looking forward. We can see the weekend. We can almost touch the weekend. It's right there. And we need the music to kind of just build that anticipation. That's exactly what I'm here for. Hope you are enjoying the charts. Let me know, how's the day been? Have you been enjoying the beautiful weather as well? I was so relieved that it wasn't a very rainy, wet day in the Helderberg today, but we saw some clear skies and the sun peeked through. Beautiful, beautiful day. So I definitely enjoyed it. Absolutely did. One thing we are very proud about here at Helderberg FM is our campaigns, whether it be the World Hunger Day campaign or our Silver Hair is Solid Gold campaign. 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

0: DJ Something with Johnny Kalega Simbonanga right here on Helderberg FM 93.6. It became one of Johnny Kalega's most defining songs of the apartheid, or the anti-apartheid movement rather, a bold and unifying call for the release of recognition of Nelson Mandela at the time when his name was banned. And the Scatterlings album, this is what the song is coming from. It's called the Scatterlings album. It is a concept project, right? It was created by Johnny Kalega's son, Jesse Kalega, and alongside acclaimed singer-songwriter Msaki. Together, they kind of brought back this collective of artists to reimagine his body of work. And this, of course, ensuring that its message continues to live. What a beautiful way to honor his dad. I love this song. I love this version and reimagined version of the song. Jay Something really did the vocals due diligence. You let me know what you think though. 021-100-6936. Back to the music in just a few moments. Liam Cover, Shanae B up next. Say so.
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0: It's a brand new track by Ben Rodriguez. It's called Back to You. A faith-based, the track focusing on a personal journey with God, and I love that for him. It is 26 minutes away from 8 o'clock right now. You're listening to your SA Top 10 charts. Every single Thursday, you and I get together between 7 and 8, and we celebrate our local vocals. We count down the charts, and also I introduce you to brand new tracks like the Ben Rodriguez one called Back to You, Liam Cover and Sinead B with Say So, and Jay Something, Johnny Clegg, Asim Bonanza. And I hope you enjoyed it. It is Bubbling Under this week. More good music coming up for you. Do stick around. And if you're currently driving, if you have any traffic updates, 021 100 6936 is the WhatsApp line in studio. 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
0: Terug naar die muziek hierdie week. So nummer 5 is Kurt Darren en Spoegwolf. Jemel op Tafelberg.

0: Brendan Piper met Hart Weer Hart, net hier op 93.6 FM. It is 17 minutes away from 8 o'clock right now. 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That was Brendan Piper, and I've still got Keenan XTN coming up for you, bubbling under with a song called Burning Hot. 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

0: Tucker Dannon with 6-7 at number 8 this week, 3 places down from last week's number 5. We're all just
1: kids again. Why are you freaking out?
0: DJ Kosher with Sunset Switch Up, High Again. Let's get this week's number 7 spot. Ross Learmonth with Days at number 6. Yes, it was tough, but we were tough enough. In the Shimmel op Tafelberg. Kudad and Spoegwolf met Jimmel op Tafelberg, hierdie week se nummer 5. In the heart where art must my mind. Brendan Piper had 2 hard, hierdie week se nummer 4, 4 plekke op van last week se nummer 8. Matthew Mole with In My Head at number 3 this week, a beautiful song talking about some mental health struggles but also keeping the vision. Irene Louise van Wyk, Sal Jy Wil Jy, hierdie week se nummer 2. Die vraag is, wie is hierdie week se nummer 1? Number 1. Dis Zon Sonnekus met Tasha Idoot.

The Weeknd with Take My Breath Away right here on Helderberg FM 93.6. 3 minutes after 8 o'clock right now. This is Turn It Up and we've entered the last hour of the show. Thank you so much for joining me this evening. Still coming up for you, Owl City, Fifth Harmony, Harry Styles on the playlist as well, along with all of your happy hour song requests. If you have a song request this evening, I'd love to play it for you. 021 100 6936 is our WhatsApp line in studio. Send it through. What are you waiting for? Let's make this Thursday extra lekker by just listening to all of our favorite tunes. 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

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It's hard to say that I'd rather stay awake when I'm asleep, because my dreams are bursting at the seams.

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0: Harry Styles with Aperture, Leanne Rimes. Before that, Can't Fight to the Moonlight. It is 16 minutes after 8 o'clock. Welcome to your Turn It Up show. This is Helderberg FM 93.6, and something exciting I heard is coming your way. It's called Nachtskof, and trust me, this is an event you do not want to miss. All the details up next.
1: Tired of the same old routine? Bored of sitting in the office day in and day out? It's time to change that. 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I'm inviting you to join us on the

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1: Back to the music. Zayn Malik up next. Pillow Talk as we go 18 minutes after 8.

It's Coldplay, Every Teardrop is a Waterfall, right here on Helderberg FM. 29 minutes after 8 o'clock right now. We are chilling together for the next 15 minutes or so, so do stay tuned. Right after me, William takes over, and he'll be keeping you company up until midnight. 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

0: It's Nicole with Ice Cream, a beautiful metaphor he uses in this song, all to talk about his anxiety and his struggles with that. So I love when artists do that. They put it in a metaphor. This term, of course, ice cream. 19 minutes away from 9 o'clock. 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

Alicia Keys with Incommon, wrapping up your Thursday evening show right here on Turn It Up. Thank you for joining me this evening. We will do this again. Well, next week we are turning it up again. This is the last one for the week. But lucky for you, I get to stand in for Marilise tomorrow morning for office hours. So it is a date, 9 a.m. sharp. Be there or be squared. This program was proudly brought to you by Prominent Paints, adding a splash of color and trusted quality to every project you take on. 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Lizzo, SZA up next, reminding you special. That you are special. Until next time, ciao.

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0: I'm dancing with a stranger, beautiful song from Sam Smith together at Nomani. Thank you to Omega for the lovely music and the wonderful show. I'm William, standing in for my Wanda. 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
1: 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Yeah. For

0: Lord of Andras, tonight you want to get your time to sigh and Galogo back ballet and I'm slanges, bringing lace bagabagas, how cake is ballet, a sitting home corner of Gansi, and be soon a man yet to a bassam, so coping to Bacosa Gansa Cantoni, Gallimos and Gomso, Cottagamascalis and Jinji.
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0: 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It's Kumbuzam for Posuka corner. Conagum pull up, Lodi Achu, Masam, Bengang, Lingling, and Dow. I sell couples, Elton, and Lamsas, and Kumbuzang a minute to Chica, Utoke, pull up, holding our Yakwazo, go talk at what's up to 021-100-6936. Or to go to now corn and Kube and Palace Gama, the couples, the donor, the song.
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0: Every night, thousands of people go to bed hungry, and for many of us, we'll never truly know what that feels like. 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